Yo, Tame Impala and Jenny right there as we rock out commercial free. It's Wild 94.9 Bay's number one hit music station. Gabby and EJ, any afternoon. Let me tell you something. There is something about this song. Every time I hear it, it just makes me think of the World Cup. Like, I just want to get up and do a little something on that.

0: Wild 94.9, the JV Show. Graham and Selena here. If you missed this morning's show, a lot of recap on our season-long football bets. Go back and podcast the show, will you? If not, tomorrow morning, we're back live, 6 a.m.
1: That's right. And one of fall's more annoying trends, according to a lot of people, is back in 2026. Let's discuss it 8:05 tomorrow morning right here on Wild.

0: to ask ChatGPT like how to form a text to somebody, you might want to not copy and paste it because it's going to copy and paste your whole conversation with ChatGPT. Right. And that's exactly what happened to a coworker of mine. She basically did a video on socials with a bunch of coworkers. There was a lot of people in the video. And one in particular person, I guess, was not comfortable with some of the lyrics in this video. So they asked her to take it down. But I guess prior to that conversation, they asked ChatGPT on how they can, I guess, bring this up to her and have this conversation. And little did they know, they copied the whole conversation with ChatGPT and texted it to her. And talk about awkward. She didn't really address that the whole ChatGPT conversation was in the text. She just said, you got it. I'll remove the video. It's totally fine. But it just goes to show you how people rely on ChatGPT so much. And it's very out of pocket that you're copying and pasting this into a real human interaction, you know?
1: I feel like I just do not use chat for anything like that. It's just, I feel like it's not worth it. You know what I mean?
0: No.
1: Like, I'll be like, chat, I'll to like research, but then I'll also do my own research. But to start conversations, absolutely not.
0: I just thought that was crazy, especially considering the business that we work in. We talk for a living. Communication is like a very big thing. So it was just crazy to me that this happened, but it's so out of pocket. I feel like, please double check your copy and paste before you're sending a text. Like, oh my God.
1: Because I would be so embarrassed. Let me tell you.
0: Right.
1: Embarrassed.
0: Embarrassed as hell. Like, it's out of pocket. Oh my God. For EJ's story though, make sure you hit up Wild949.com.
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0: Yo, it is 194.9 of Bay's number one hit music station. Gabby and EJ in the afternoon. Zara Larson's gonna be there this weekend at our iHeartRadio Music Festival presented by Capital One. I'm like hella hyped for that performance. You already know.
1: It's gonna be so good. And listen, if you can't make your way out to Vegas, you could actually stream our iHeartRadio Music Festival on Hulu and Disney Plus. So you could have a little party in the living room. You know what I'm saying?
0: Let's go.

0: It's 1-84-9 The Bay's number one hit music station. It's Gabby and EJ in the afternoon. This is Next Level Out of Pocket. I honestly probably should have had it in our Out of Pocket segment. But this Florida DUI suspect, okay? He was running from police, and I cannot believe he did this. Because, you know, there's gator-infested swamps out there in Florida.
1: Absolutely.
0: And he dropped something in there, okay? You are not going to believe what he dropped in there. We are going to talk next. Hang on.
1: Drawing a blank.

0: 94.9 of Bay's number one hit music station. All right, break down the Florida man story, because it's always some...
1: This is next level. So this Florida dad took running from the cops to like a new level. He was stumbling through a swamp, okay, trying to get them to the water. He dropped his baby and toddler.
0: I thought you were going to say he dropped some drugs, but not his baby.
1: Yes, and mind you, these are gator-infested waters, okay? Like,
0: oh, my God.
1: He literally, like, it took 30 minutes for them to find them because they had a drone. Like, so, and they're like, you see him. He's literally carrying his 2-year-old toddler and 10-month-old infant. And the video is just awful. Like, I don't even want to watch it because I can't. But I'm just like, he was arrested on a slew of charges, obviously. But the kids, like, come on. He admitted that he was drinking, but you literally left your kids.
0: You should never be able to see those damn kids ever again. Because how you drop your kids in the swamp
1: like gator infested waters. Like, what?
0: I was having a good day today.
1: I know.
0: We were on the phone earlier and I was like, oh my gosh, I'm having such a good day. I wonder what's going to like make me mad. This story.
1: I know.
0: Because how do you drop your baby?
1: Literally a 2-year-old and a 10-month-old.
0: Oh, Jesus Christ.
1: Luckily, the kids are safe. Police were able to get the kids, but I'm just like, you were on some other stuff other than drinking. That's for sure.
0: Correct. Absolutely. That's not alcohol.
1: No.
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0: It's 1.9 The Bay's number one hit music station. It's Gabby and EJ in the afternoon. I love this one from Ari. So good.
1: Me too. Bro, I was, it's so funny because when you're away from your job for a while, like our job, and I'll hear songs and I'll be like, ooh, which one is that? And it's almost like your brain recess and it was Ariana Grande pedal. And I was like, oh, I like that. And I was like,
0: wait, I've heard this before. You hear? Literally, like what? Let's do it.

0: Show, Graham and Selena here. If you missed this morning's show, a lot of recap on our season-long football bets. Go back and podcast the show, will you? If not, tomorrow morning we're back live, 6 a.m.
1: That's right. And one of fall's more annoying trends, according to a lot of people, is back in 2026. Let's discuss it 8:05 tomorrow morning right here on Wild.

0: Yep, stateside right there. It's 1049 The Bay's number one hit music station. It's Gabby and EJ in the afternoon. So EJ is like coming in hot, literally, because you're like flying this week. You got a lot of stuff.
1: I know. Right to Vegas for the iHeartRadio Music Festival so I can be front and center when I see my girl Zara Larsson perform live.
0: Literally. It's going to be crazy. Listen, you can actually stream it all on Hulu Disney Plus. If you can't make it out to Vegas this weekend, it'll definitely be entertaining for you at the house. I promise.
1: Absolutely, man. For just

0: Music Station, Gabby and EJ. It's our time to get up out of here, friends.
1: Yes, we will be back tomorrow. Have a great rest of your night and be safe, y'all.
0: Yep, see you tomorrow. Bye.
1: Bye. New music. 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

0: Love that one on Wild 94.9, the Bay's number one hit music station. On Everything We're Besties, right? I'm at La Crystal Rosas. Presley, you're in the fourth grade. You just started school here in San Jose. What is your favorite class so far?
1: Science.
0: A STEM girly. And who are your best friends?
1: Ella and Nina.
0: Hi to your besties. And what do you like to do during recess?
1: Chess and games.
0: You said chess, queen. You're in the fourth grade. You are going places.
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Wild 94.9, the Bay's number one hit music station. I'm Crystal Rosas. A 3.0 earthquake rattled the Bay this morning at like 6:50 a.m. I did not feel it.

0: 94.9, the JB Show. Graham and Selena here. If you missed this morning's show, a lot of recap on our season-long football bets. Go back and podcast the show, will you? If not, tomorrow morning, we're back live, 6 a.m.
1: That's right. And one of fall's more annoying trends, according to a lot of people, is back
0: okay
1: in 2026. Let's discuss it 8:05 tomorrow morning right here on Wild.

La 94.9, the Bay's number one hit music station. It's Crystal Rosas with you. I have been slowly watching The Secret Lives of Mormon Wives. Season 5 dropped last week on Hulu. These women, the drama they bring, they deserve every single million they make.

you like it. I'm a two-time, you ain't new, I win. 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All my ops waiting for me to be you, I bet. 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Money really all that we fiending for. 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I'm doing things that excite the source. Fame ain't something that I need no more.

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That was Lisa Sawadika, Wild or Out. You vote right now on IG or Twitter at Wild949. Does that song stay for tomorrow night, or is this one gonna win? It's Dove

Well, the New for Nine, the Bay's number one hit music station. Apparently, after the last show of her Eternal Sunshine tour, Ariana Grande and her man Ricky got stuck in an elevator. He had to use his big muscles to pry the doors open.

0: 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Graham and Selena here. If you missed this morning's show, a lot of recap on our season-long football bets. Go back and podcast the show, will you? If not, tomorrow morning we're back live, 6 a.m.
1: That's right. And one of fall's more annoying trends, according to a lot of people, is back in 2026. Let's discuss it 8:05 tomorrow morning right here on Wild.

0: Wild 94.9, the JV Show. Graham and Selena here. If you missed this morning's show, a lot of recap on our season-long football bets. Go back and podcast the show, will you? If not, tomorrow morning, we're back live, 6 a.m.
1: That's right. And one of fall's more annoying trends, according to a lot of people, is back in 2026. Let's discuss it 8:05 tomorrow morning right here on Wild. Treat you like a friend.

0: That was new Audrey Hober, Sue Me, Wild and New for 9, number 1 for New Music Discovery. I'm Crystal Rosas. Here in Danville, Sydney, it is fall vibes. What was the best part of summer for you?
1: Getting to write my book.
0: Hey, congrats. What's your book about?
1: Lesbians overthrowing a dystopian government.
0: Wow, is it nonfiction or...
1: it's YA.
0: What does that mean?
1: Young adult. It's so much fun, though.

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1: While the new for nine, the Bay's number one hit music station. Tomorrow morning, 8:05 with the JV show. There's a fall trend that's back, and people are super annoyed. They'll chat about it tomorrow morning, 8:05.

0: JB Show, Graham and Selena here. If you missed this morning's show, a lot of recap on our season-long football bets. Go back and podcast the show, will you? If not, tomorrow morning we're back live, 6 a.m.
1: That's right. And one of fall's more annoying trends, according to a lot of people, is back
0: okay
1: in 2026. Let's discuss it 8:05 tomorrow morning right here on Wild. Just

While the new for nine, number one for new music discovery, I'm Crystal Rosas, driving the car with my bonus teen. He was like, oh, this is a song that's in the new Spider-Man movie. I'm like, oh, yeah, that means it's a very cool song. Steve Lacy, oh, yeah.

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I'm Crystal Rosas. Raise your hand if you've ever used a carpool lane getting to the Bay Bridge when you didn't even have enough people in your car. Well, the CHP is warning us they are cracking down with these fines, more than $490 per violation.

0: That was new Cat's Eye Animal, Wild and New for Nine, number one for new music discovery. Ayo, I am Crystal Rosas. Janine, thanks for hanging out here in New Work. You're a mommy. Where's your baby at?
1: My son is in college.
0: Awesome. How are you feeling?
1: Different, because he's an adult now. A little bit easier, not doing the backpack thing.
0: Yeah, I can see that. Now, what about advice for other parents this school year that their kids are too flying away from the nest?
1: Just take it slow. One day at a time.
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0: 94.9, the JV Show. Graham and Selena here. If you missed this morning's show, a lot of recap on our season-long football bets. Go back and podcast the show, will you? If not, tomorrow morning, we're back live, 6 a.m.
1: That's right. And one of fall's more annoying trends, according to a lot of people, is back
0: okay
1: in 2026. Let's discuss it 8:05 tomorrow morning right here on Wild. Just

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1: She had a baby. The first pics were of her and her man's house here in North Bay.

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2: And we are back. Hope the Monday was good, friends. I know the Monday was mundane for a lot of us. It's Angelina. The new hit list. Time to hang out, discover some new music. Kicking it off with Miley. So happy she's back. She dropped the Cyrus with this new era coming up. It's Bass Persuades.

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What's going on, friends? I'm Angelina. Hope the Monday night is going good. Was this a lot of people's Monday? Because it was mine. Hit the wall. Gracie.

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1: Sabrina, why are you smiling?
2: Because I had no kids and no husband. And
0: yes, girl. What's the opposite of dual income, no kids? You're just like single
1: solo income.
0: No.
1: Yeah,
3: you're living the best life.
0: You're sink. I love this for you.
1: I have no husband and no kids.
0: Stress free.
2: Yeah, I live a total freedom. I'm sorry, guys. What makes me happy every day?
0: Don't be sorry.

0: Labor Day long weekend's wrapping up right now, which means we're headed into spooky season.
1: And we have an article. It says 47% of people believe in ghosts.
0: Mm-hmm.
1: Do you? It's up on Instagram at VBrosOnAir. We're going to talk about that next.

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0: get out of it.
1: Hey, Crystal, what do you think the ideal family size is in regards to kids?
2: Oh, gosh. Well, I don't want to... I've met a lot of, like, homeschooled single kids, and it's not good. So I'd say, like, two kids.
1: You're going two.
3: Mikey, Gianna.
4: That's crazy. Back in the day, I feel like families always had a lot of kids, but now I feel like two's the max. Two's like the max.
5: I don't want any, personally. That would be perfect for me.
1: Okay. Well, you know, it's funny. I don't know how they come up with this number because there's no such thing as a 0.7 kids, but they're saying the magic number is 2.7 kids will make for the
5: 2.7.
1: You get to three, it's too many, but if you got two, it's too little.
5: What the heck?
2: Yeah, I was like, what's 0.7?
4: Guys, they did a simple thing called an average. They took everybody's vote, and they divided it.
5: Okay.
4: They're not cutting kids in half, I promise.
1: Thank you, Mikey, for the clarification.
5: Well, it's a little more than half.

0: Wrapping up Labor Day, Halloween is next, so we're entering spooky season. And this article says that 47% of people in America believe in ghosts.
1: So group chat, Nicole, we want to hear your ghost sighting or any ghost story you might have.
2: When I was little, I used to say that I always would see a man upstairs because we had a loft in my house. And when I would look upstairs, I would see this man. My parents did not believe me until they sold that house in 2018. And my dad was going up the stairs, and he saw somebody walk through the loft.
1: Oh, my.
0: No way.
1: That would be terrifying for a kid.
2: Yeah, and they did not believe me from that whole entire lifetime of us living in that house.
1: So your dad saw the ghost. Did you guys ever get a picture of it?
2: No, we never got a picture, but my dad, who is not a believer, he's a scientist, so he's like, unless I can prove it, I'm not proving it, but he saw it and now he is a believer.
1: See, that makes wild. My heart flutter.
0: But it's crazy because like I'm a firm believer as well, and other people that believe say that kids and dogs can see ghosts. So wow. It makes sense that you saw it as a kid.
2: Yeah, I didn't see him when I was older, but I always like felt a presence, but like it wasn't bad.
1: So. I'm getting the shivers.
0: That's crazy.
1: Thank you so much for sharing your story.
0: Say that kids and dogs can see ghosts, so wow. It makes sense that you saw it as a kid.
2: Yeah, I didn't see him when I was older, but I always like felt a presence, but like it wasn't bad. So.
1: I'm getting the shivers.
0: That's crazy.
1: Thank you so much for sharing your story. Phones are still full of these ghost stories.
0: Yes.
1: If you have one, DM us on Instagram @TheBrosOnAir.

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0: Veronica's with us. Does your mother have a favorite child?
1: Yes, she does.
2: Oh, wow. Okay.
3: Oh.
2: So does our mother, too. It's kind of weird. But
0: yeah, she loves me the most.
2: That's lie.
0: Check this out. 23% of moms admit they do have a favorite child. Now, there's some signs to look for to see if you're your mom's favorite child, okay?
2: I'm looking.
0: Signs are that she talks about you the most to her friends. Mm. When you look at her refrigerator, she's got the most photos of you on display.
2: Oh, man, our mom has so many pictures.
3: I was going to say, you guys should have a fridge picture battle.
2: Yeah, I'm going there for dinner tonight. I'm counting all the Frankie V, Mikey V, Frankie V, Mikey V, Frankie V.
0: And the number one way to know if you're your mom's favorite child is she uses your name and her passwords for anything that she has, computer-wise and whatnot.
3: Oh, wow.
2: Gotten mad at our mom before. Yeah. Well, first of all, she has an AOL account. Who has an AOL account? But at one point, her password was Mary Ellen Frankie.
3: Wow! Yeah. Not Mary even you! Sister.

0: It's our favorite time each and every Monday because we got our very own Mommy V, the school teacher, joining us on the show for Mommy V Mondays. What up, Mom?
1: Well, hi. First of all, hi, you guys.
2: Hi.
0: You're good. How are you?
1: I was watching some ants in my classroom the other day.
2: Oh.
1: And I started thinking, you know what, these are really incredibly strong insects. And not only that, but they get along really well with one another. They don't even seem like they fight. So I was wondering, do they even have brain cells, or is their body just accustomed to lifting things and moving?
0: Right.
1: And so I found out that ants do. They have 150 to 250,000 brain cells in that little brain of theirs.
2: What?
1: 150 to 250,000.
0: That's wild.
1: Brain cells. And they are very, very strong. They can lift things 10 to 50 times their size.
2: Yeah, I've never understood that. Even childhood learning about ants, I still don't get it. How? No.
1: And they don't have lungs. Okay. So they can hold their breath for 24 hours. But I want to go back to the brains, because that's astounding to me. By the way, bees have 1 million brain cells, but they're also a lot larger.
0: Yeah.
1: And humans have 70 billion, but then again, half of those brain cells I have lost anyways. And the other half are wasted on arguing, where ants don't argue.
2: Yep.
1: I wondered anyways how they count them. Yeah. I mean, how can people count a brain cell in an ant?
0: Good question.
1: They use a machine called an isotropic fractionator.
0: Okay.
1: And they take some a needle and they pull out their brain soup, like the water in their brain, and they put it in chemicals, and that's what they come up with.
0: Interesting.
2: Whose job is that?
1: Whoever it is, they do a great job making me proud of the ant with their 150 to 250,000 brain cells.
0: Interesting. Now I feel bad.
1: I admire these little bugs.
0: The next time I stomp on one of them, I'm going to be like, damn, I feel bad. It's a lot of brains getting squished.
1: Yeah, seriously, Frankie, don't stomp on them.
0: I will not anymore.
1: Just
0: thank
1: don't.
0: You. I will not.
1: One time I stomped on a spider and she was pregnant. A million little spiders went crawling everywhere. I was horrified.
2: I'm itchy. Okay.
0: On that note, Mommy V, thank you for sharing this knowledge on ants and not to stop on spiders.
1: Thank you for listening to my nonsense.
0: We appreciate you.
1: Peace
0: we love
1: you guys.
0: Bye.
2: Bye.
1: Love you. Bye.
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1: Especially if over Labor Day weekend, you're at your family's, like, home, your mom and dad's home. You will know. We'll explain how next.

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1: Emily, why are you smiling?
2: My mom had a bunch of tests done recently, just blood tests, making sure she's all okay, and they all came back great. Blood tests are good, and yeah, she's in good health. So that makes me... And she's 80, so that's just a great day.
1: That's definitely an awesome feeling. We're like best friends of our moms. We know exactly how that feels on your heart.
2: Oh, yeah. It's like, all right, good. All right, let's keep her that way, right?
1: For sure, exactly. Well, tell your mom we said we're happy for her and we're happy for you. And thank you so much for spreading positive vibes with V-Bros.
2: Yeah, you guys come over. 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
2: Sabrina, why are you smiling?
3: Because I had no kids and no husband.
1: Yes, girl. What's the opposite of dual income, no kids? You're just like single
2: solo income.
1: Yeah.
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1: You're a sink. I love this for you.
2: I have no husband and no kids.
1: It's stressful.
3: Yeah, I live a total freedom. I'm sorry, that's what makes me happy every day.

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0: Jess and I are kind of dressed like fall a little bit this morning. Yeah. You know, and
1: fall Fridays is the thing, not fall Tuesdays,
0: yeah,
1: you guys.
0: I couldn't wait.
2: Yeah.
1: The thing that I've never understood about, because I left this morning, I was like, man, it's almost time for me to leave in the morning wearing a jacket or a sweatshirt. I always just wear a short sleeve shirt, you know, summer, right?
0: Yep.
1: When we get to the office temperature is always the same, right?
0: Yep.
1: It's always,
0: freezing.
1: You know, whatever it's set to. And during the summer, I come in here thinking I should be wearing shorts. I don't, because I'm a human being. It's the office, but I wear pants and I wear a short sleeve shirt. But as soon as, you know, it's fall or winter weather, suddenly I'm in here wearing a jacket and a sweatshirt and long sleeve shirts.
0: And
1: but
0: it's
1: the temperature
0: same
1: in the office is exactly the same. Why? If I had a long sleeve shirt on right now or a sweatshirt, I'd be sweating. But in 3 weeks, catch me wearing my jacket.
0: Yeah,
1: you
0: catch
1: know?
0: Me outside.
1: Yep.
0: In the cold.
1: Catch me inside.
0: So it's
1: the same temperature.
0: It's like a psychological thing. Like, you just know when it's summer outside, mm-hmm. you have to wear, like, you're wearing your t-shirt. But when it's colder, it's like, you know. In your head, you know it's cold.
1: But why would my back just be dripping with sweat right now
0: That's
1: if I was
0: really
1: wearing
0: gross.
1: Warm clothes?
0: Don't describe
1: and
0: it like
1: then
0: that.
1: In
0: you're nervous.
1: In a few weeks when it's cold outside, I'll just be all bundled up cozy in here. I don't get it.
0: Isn't it weird that regardless, every day I still wear a hoodie or sweatshirt? Like even in the summer?
2: Point. Yeah. The doesn't change.
1: That part's creepy to me. Doesn't it get hot in there?
0: No, it's always so cold in the studio.
1: Yeah, but what about during the rest of your day, during the summer when it's roasting hot out?
0: The rest of the day, I go home and I wear something different.
1: But like, what do you put? Do you like, you wear shorts? I see you as like a big shorts person.
0: Sometimes. Okay. But sometimes not. But I just wear like a t-shirt and, I mean, jeans if it's the weekend and I'm going somewhere, maybe.
1: But like, so like during the daytime, Selena wears, it's a Saturday, it's noon, and it's 100 degrees out. What are you wearing on your legs?
0: It depends if I'm staying home or am I going
1: leggings?
0: Somewhere.
2: Her legging shorts.
0: It depends. And there's a lot of variables here.
2: Okay.
0: Are my legs waxed?
2: Yes.
0: How hot is it?
1: 100.
0: Where am I going?
1: Nowhere.
0: Who am I going with?
1: Your family.
0: Do I have makeup on? Mm. If I have makeup on, I'll dress up a little different.
1: Can't tell.
0: Thanks. Thank you.
1: Well, I thought you were asking right now, do you have makeup on?
0: No, I'm not asking now.
1: I'm talking
0: about hypothetically,
1: don't put me
0: these
1: on the
0: are
1: spot.
0: The things that would,
2: okay.
0: You know, that would I have to take into consideration when picking out, you know, what I'm wearing.
2: Right.
1: Okay, got it.
0: If I'm staying home. I'm
1: okay, you're going, like the, you're going to the Santa Cruz Beach Boardwalk.
2: Yeah.
1: You're with your family. It's 98 degrees outside.
2: Okay. You have makeup but no lashes on.
1: You do have makeup on. Ugh. What's on your legs?
0: Can I stop to get lashes?
2: You can stop to get lashes.
0: Okay.
2: Yes.
1: Yeah.
0: Shorts.
1: Okay.
0: I'm wearing shorts.
1: Got it.
0: Probably some stretchy ones though, not the jean ones because those are like complete Gucci cutters.
2: Okay.
0: I'm going like the stretchy ones and like tank top.
1: Got it.
2: And flip flops,
0: like leg slides, some slides
2: Crocs.
0: Or sandals.
2: Oh, okay.
0: Yeah.
1: Got it. Okay.
2: All right. Glad we settled that.
0: What was the point of that again?
1: I don't know. Just out of curiosity.
0: If I wear anything other than this.
1: Yeah. Get out of your normal uniform.
0: This is my work uniform.
2: Right.
1: But you also sleep in it.
0: I get up, it's early, I'm half asleep. I don't sleep in this.
1: You sleep in some combination of the same thing that you wear here to work.
0: No, I don't.
2: I thought you had your sleeping leggings.
1: Me too.
0: I used to have sleep leggings, and then my husband is like, can you like just, I don't know, be like a little...
2: like, cuten it up a little bit?
0: Yeah, like sexy. He's like, I like reach over to touch you, and there's like no skin. You're completely covered up.
1: Wow.
0: And I was like, okay, fine.
1: Us guys, we've all thought that before about
0: yeah,
1: our ladies,
0: he actually
1: but we've never
0: said
1: articulated it.
0: And I'm cold when I sleep. Like, he can sleep in, like, nothing but, like, his boxers, and he's like, it's so hot in here. Can we turn the air? And I'm, like, freezing.
1: Yeah, Kate and I are temperature opposites
0: yeah.
1: also.
0: Yeah. I need to be boned. I would sleep in a hoodie if I could.
2: Honestly, that's so comfy sometimes.
0: I know.
1: When you're camping and it's like 40 degrees outside, yes, I will sleep in a hoodie. But at home? Are you
2: when
1: kidding
2: it's freezing
1: me?
2: At home, yeah.
1: I don't want to be have all this clothing on me. I'm trying to sleep.
0: Did we officially sign on? I don't think we've introduced ourselves.
1: Nobody cares.
0: Well, I'm Selena, if anyone
1: I'm
0: cares.
1: I'm Graham. And there's no first talk back of the day, just to let everybody know.
0: Wow.
1: You know, nobody cares.
0: Wow,
1: it's Tuesdays. That's
0: sassy.
1: Why we didn't need to introduce ourselves right there, because nobody gives a damn.
0: Perfect.
2: Wow. All right.
1: Good morning.
0: Next, do you guys want to talk about that new foldable iPhone? Jess
2: yes,
0: has a couple
2: please.
0: Things sure. she wants to talk about. Right now, it's Olivia Dean here. So-

0: Olivia Dean. It's Wild 94.9. We're the Bay's number one hit music station, The JV Show. I'm Selena.
1: I'm Graham.
0: And I'm Jess. And it's time for...
2: The four things you need a heads up on to start your day.
0: Thank you, Jess, for bringing this to my attention. The limited edition Peanuts and Starbucks collab launches today. Bloop, bloop. You know those
1: berries? Are we supposed to be excited about those?
0: Yes! You know those barista cups that they had that would sell out hella fast?
1: Yeah, because they only have like 10 of them.
0: Now they have a Snoopy one. It's the cutest one.
1: Line up now. Should we be in line?
0: Yes, people have already gotten theirs. 10 collectible items that are for sale, a drinkware, that glass cup I just talked about, different accessories, bag charms, tote bags, pins, plush toys, and more. So go get them while supplies last.
1: There's no problems out there in the world. As long as we here in the United States can be getting our stuff. We got to get stuff.
0: So cute. Can you post it on our Instagram story?
1: We just need our stuff.
0: It's adorbs.
1: All right, week one in the NFL officially in the books. Last night, the Kansas City Chiefs totally pounded the Denver Broncos 31-10. This was Patrick Mahomes' first game back since tearing his ACL and LCL in his left knee last season. Finished the game with 184 yards, two touchdown passes, along with one interception. He did not complete a single pass over 10 yards, though. But sadly for both Niner and Raider fans, the Chiefs are back to being a Super Bowl contender.
3: Great. You'll see some morning clouds that will clear for some sunshine today. Highs will be in the upper 70s with some areas reaching the 80s. There will be some afternoon winds today.
1: Hey, Pisces besties! Hey. Your day today is going to be a 6. That mysterious clunking sound your car started making isn't going away by ignoring it. Trust. Your innovative Pisces mind will resist that mechanic bill, but the stars are urging you to face this one head on before a $200 problem becomes a $2,000 problem. Oh. Channel that big picture energy into budgeting for the fix rather than manifesting it away, babe.
3: I love manifesting it away and turning my music really loud.
0: Nope, is there something wrong with your car for real right now?
3: You know what? I do think I need to change the spark plugs.
1: How would you know?
0: What do those do exactly?
3: I don't know. I've been told I should change them, so I guess I should.
0: All right, here's Post Malone.
1: Do you not know what they do?
0: No.
3: Okay. They spark.

0: Oh, perfect. Hold on. Give me one second. That wasn't working. Let me try this. Now, push that button over here. Sorry, someone is messing with their studio yesterday.
1: Crystal.
0: No.
1: Oh.
0: Someone else. Yeah, here we go.
2: Okay, I tried to get up early enough to leave the first talk back, but I didn't. I'm sorry. But, Graham, I need to know what you think about Justice picks for the Giants, because they have Harbaugh as a coach, and I think that their team is going to do pretty good. Her team is going to do pretty good this year. So I just want to know what you think, because I think Jess can be chugging a whole bunch at the end of the season with Coach Harbaugh and a good Giants team. What do you think, Graham? I need to know.
1: Yeah, we're in lockstep on that. I think Jess is going to lose the JV Show season-long football bet. New York Giants do have sort of a new life to them this season. Brand new head coach who's incredibly competent. And I think they're going to do well. And she selected them for 5 wins this season.
3: Whoops.
1: And what we saw this past weekend, it looked like they're a 10-win team. And
3: dude,
1: I think she's going to be far off of her mark.
3: I mean,
1: and she'll be...
0: Jess, if you want, I can bring my crystal ball in. We can manifest some injuries. Like, just let me know.
1: That sounds fun.
3: No, I think I'm going to... I'll just have to deal with the punishment.
0: Okay.
1: Yeah.
3: At least this season, we're doing a couple different punishments versus the chugging. So
1: right.
3: At least I don't have to worry about, like, throwing up after chugging so many things.
1: Yeah. If this was last season, you'd be in line for a lot of chugs.
0: When I lost last season, it was so... I don't remember everything I chugged. I remember I had to chug 3 different things, but... Graham's toilet water was one of them, and that was like
1: toilet tank water, perfectly fine,
0: disgusting. But that was like the best of 3, and it was like a nice little break from the disgusting things.
3: Because one of them was like pozole.
0: Yeah,
3: I think pozole, canned pozole.
0: So bad. Then I had a nice glass of toilet tank water to wash that down with. It was refreshing.
1: How is this real life?
0: I don't know.
1: I wonder.
3: God, me too. Anyways, can we talk about the iPhone? Again, the foldable one.
0: Please.
3: And the fact that, first of all, the girlies, they're not here for the foldable iPhone.
1: They're not?
3: They're actually calling for Apple to make a mini version of an iPhone.
1: They already did that.
3: I thought that
1: my wife had it for up until like a year ago.
3: Okay, I thought they had something like that.
0: How mini was it?
1: It was definitely smaller than the big, you know, Pro Max, whatever screen you're looking at.
0: Like as small as Jess's iPhone 13?
3: Okay,
0: so I feel like that's mini size.
3: Smaller.
1: Yeah, it was maybe slightly smaller than that.
3: So they're calling for something like way small because they're like, you know what? A lot of the times our pockets, like this giant thing doesn't even fit in our pockets. Like ladies' pockets are made to be so tiny. So they're like, we just want something cute that I can throw in my purse and just have to go around. Why do the phones keep getting bigger and bigger? Because we saw the foldable iPhone.
0: Right.
3: You open
0: it
3: up and it's like a giant iPad, basically.
1: That's because everybody spends every waking moment staring at their screen. And if you're watching your movies, your Netflix, and all your doom scrolling on your screen, don't you want a bigger screen?
3: That's why
1: the screens have gotten bigger.
0: Yes. But not only that, like I do a lot of video editing on mine, and like if the phone was like teeny tiny, my fat fingers wouldn't be able to push these little teeny tiny buttons as I'm having to like, you know, isolate a tiny piece of my video and splice it here. Like I need the bigger.
1: That's what she said.
0: I can never go mini.
3: Really?
1: My wife loved hers, and it only because, you know, iPhone bricks all their stuff as it starts to get, you know, they don't want to make the updates for it or whatever, and it starts slowing down drastically all of a sudden, mysteriously, out of the blue, you know, and she had to get a new one. They don't make that one anymore, but anytime anybody, you know, here, will you take a picture of us? They told, what is this iPhone? Why is it so small? Everybody would say the same thing. But so that one didn't sell well, obviously, because nobody had ever seen one before. So it wasn't very popular, so that's probably why they didn't do it anymore. So the iPhone girlies, sorry, you guys should have gotten it when they had it.
3: It's too late now, I guess.
1: Yeah.
3: It's too late.
1: Now we're going bigger
3: iPhone.
1: And foldable.
3: And now with the foldable one, there's another issue that people are having, mostly left-handed users. Because apparently a lot of the placement for the buttons, I mean, you open it up and it's ginormous, right? And all of the placement for the buttons are structured, designed to be a lot easier for a right-handed person, if you're carrying it in your right hand, to, I guess, be able to reach the buttons and press them if the phone is open.
0: Could you just, like, flip it upside down and, like, the screen rotates?
1: Just spin it around.
3: That I don't know.

0: this phone works. But they're saying
1: the screen rotates, it would stay on the same side. But
0: they're saying that they have the like the side mounted Touch ID power button and camera control buttons on the right edge, so it's like making one handed unlocking kind of awkward for the left handed user.
1: Sorry, left handers. Like, adapt.
2: I get that's your primary hand.
1: You know what
2: but,
1: I mean? Adapt.
2: Like, I'm holding my iPhone right now. Like, my volume buttons are on my left side.
1: Are you able to use them with your left hand, even though you're right-handed?
2: Yeah.
1: Okay,
2: I'm holding
1: there's
2: my phone
1: price.
2: On my left hand, and I can still push the buttons.
1: Problem solved.
2: Why can't they do that with their right hand?
1: Yeah, problem solved.
0: I never
1: solved.
0: Think about these things, though. It's like, for left-handed people, there are so many things that might be just so awkward to use that we're so used to.
1: My twin sister's left-handed,
0: what?
1: And on behalf of her, we are going to hold a march today down to City Hall. No longer shall the left-handers out there be cast aside to the dregs of society.
2: Is she super
1: we
2: creative?
1: March with
2: Everyone
1: them.
2: Says left-handed people are, like, the most creative people.
1: Nope.
2: Okay.
1: Just a regular schmegular person.
0: Okay. All right, I guess. Well, there's a lot of reasons why people just are not really happy about the foldable iPhone.
2: Mostly because it's stupid, I think.
1: And
0: yeah,
1: because
0: I think so.
1: Other companies did it like 10 years ago.
0: That's a good point.
2: What if they stopped making updates for all the phones that we have now and like made everybody get the foldable one?
1: Wouldn't surprise you, would it?
0: Yeah. I have the iPhone 13.
2: Oh, my God.
1: Yeah,
0: but
1: that's getting embarrassing.
0: My brother...
1: Because the 18's coming out.
0: My brother has a worse one, you guys.
1: What does he have?
2: He has the iPhone 11.
1: The 11?
2: What?
1: How is it still operational?
0: I don't know. But literally, I realized how annoying it now is for when I complain about my phone, because he was complaining about his phone. And I was like, you need to upgrade your phone. What are you even doing with that thing? Because he would type some things out and have to wait for the screen to load and type it out for him before he typed the next thing.
2: What is wrong with you guys?
0: I don't know.
1: What's wrong with
2: like,
1: your family?
2: You go into your phone place. I don't know what carrier you have, but like a lot of them have things where you don't have to pay anything.
1: Yeah.
2: You just walk out of there with a free phone.
1: They're like, here. And we also had listeners, you know, leave talk about it. It's like, we'll take care of you. And then you're like, nah, we're good with this old
2: iPhone 13.
1: We like the old tech.
0: We already said I'm getting a new one and I'm going to give him my 13.
1: No, he doesn't want that. That's not an upgrade.
0: It'll be an upgrade from the 11. It's better.
2: Wow. All right. Coming up next, we have your chance to win tickets for comedian Bobby Lee. He's going to be at Graton Resort and Casino coming up October 30th.
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0: have a bridge between the maze and the metering lights. 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
1: Attention, motorists. Blue, blue. Caltrans has scheduled a 3-day closure from 10th Street and Cesar Chavez heading northbound on US 101 from September 18th through September 21st. 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
0: Next on the JV Show, we have your tickets to check out Bobby Lee at Grayton Resort Casino. We're also going to be turning it over to Jess to talk TV. Jess, what are you watching?
2: Okay, I finished the latest season of The Secret Lives of Mormon Wives. We need
0: to
2: talk.
0: Was the new season?
2: Yeah, we need to the secret. Remember Taylor Frankie Paul? We need to talk about this whole mess, you guys, because I think it was the best decision for them to not release her season of The Bachelorette.
0: Interesting. All right, we'll get those details after Ariana Grande.

0: Ariana Grande. It's Wild 349. We're the Bay's number one hit music station, the JV Show. I'm Selena.
1: I'm Graham.
0: And I'm Jess. We have your tickets for comedian Bobby Lee. Great Resort Casino. Those are on standby. We'll open up the phone lines for that in just a couple minutes. First, Jess, let's talk TV. What have you been watching?
2: Okay, I'm going to need an alert right now because I...
1: Spoiler alert?
2: Yep.
1: Okay.
2: Just in case.
1: Four?
2: The Secret Lives of Mormon Wives, because I don't know if you guys remembered, but they were dropping like a couple more episodes. They dropped a new season, only 5 episodes in this season, because remember they had to pause filming after the whole Taylor Frankie Paul situation happened.
0: Yes.
1: Yeah.
2: So, watched all 5 already, so I have so much to unpack for you guys. So just buckle up really quick.
0: Really quick. Who the hell's Michaela?
2: Michaela is also one of the Mormon moms.
0: Okay. She's quitting the show.
2: Dang!
0: She announced yesterday.
1: Is that a spoiler alert? Or is that just a...
0: breaking
2: news.
0: Yeah,
1: breaking news. Okay,
0: breaking news.
2: She's
0: quitting.
2: Dang, I guess I'm not surprised. You know, there is so much... It was a whole mess, and it was just 5 episodes. So listen to this, because we've talked about, you know, whether ABC was going to release Taylor Frankie Paul's season of The Bachelorette or not. And I honestly, genuinely, after watching the season of The Secret Lives of Mormon Wives, I think their decision to not go through with releasing that was the best decision in the end.
1: Why?
2: Because that situation was a whole mess. So listen to this. So even before the video scandal happened that we saw, where TMZ released the video of the altercation that Taylor Frankie Paul had with her ex Dakota, before all of that, and before she even went on The Bachelorette, she was on and off with Dakota, right? Like, mm-hmm. That relationship, super, super toxic. So right before leaving to The Bachelorette, she met another guy on TikTok. His name was Ben. So she meets Ben. She's kind of dating Ben, but then she has to leave to go film The Bachelorette. So she needs to leave Ben behind.
0: Okay.
2: Right before leaving to film The Bachelorette, though, she ends up sleeping with her ex Dakota again.
1: Oh.
2: So... she does The Bachelorette, and throughout the season of The Secret Lives of Mormon Wives, she keeps explaining, you know, the timeline of how things went down. So she does The Bachelorette, and during The Bachelorette, she picks a guy, which, by the way, her friends were kind of like, girl, he's kind of giving us Dakota vibes. Like, he kind of looks like your ex. So they were kind of were like, they were hoping that she didn't pick him, because they were like, he's not the best choice on there. She ends up picking him, and in the end... the guy proposes to her on The Bachelorette. So this is what we would have seen if that was released. The guy proposes to her and she says yes. And then she ends up... okay.
1: Spoiler alert.
0: She ended up back with Dakota.
2: So according to her, like, while they were filming, she's still like going back and forth. She changes her mind and she tells them, hey, I actually don't want to like... I don't want to be engaged to you right now, but I want us to continue with this relationship after the show, right?
1: Which I think is fair on that show.
2: Yeah.
1: It's so rushed. The timeline's so rushed.
2: So then the filming wraps for The Bachelorette, and she goes back and sleeps with her ex, Dakota.
1: Now that's a problem.
2: Again, multiple times.
1: I love how you ladies are always like, guys are the worst. Guys are toxic. Guys are this woman is toxic.
2: Yes.
0: But it's also like, okay, she has physical needs. And what are you going to do? Go like add some new person to your body count?
2: No, but she's still
1: at
2: this point.
1: Add the one that you're dating to your body count.
0: What if she would
1: have your physical needs met there?
0: But sometimes you want
1: to. The person you're engaged to.
0: Sometimes you want to hold off with a guy that you actually really, really like because you want him to respect you. And to
2: then,
0: wait for you.
2: Wait, so then you're cheating?
1: Then get out your turntables and play the downstairs DJ, right? I mean, isn't that the answer?
0: There's other things, yeah.
3: Oh my gosh.
2: Because at this point, like, her friends are like, okay, so does the Bachelorette guy know that you've already gone back to your ex and slept with him multiple times?
0: And they're still dating at this point.
2: They're still talking, and I guess they're seeing where things could go. There's a possibility there. So then she ends up saying, actually... I'm going to cut things off with him, with the Bachelorette guy, because you know Ben, who I was talking to right before the Bachelorette, like, he's so wholesome, and I think my heart is with Ben.
1: Oh, my God.
0: The whole time she's laid up with Dakota?
2: Yes. So she's like, you know what? Ben is the one I want. So then she starts hanging out with Ben in secret because, think about it, during this whole time she's under an NDA because the season has not been released yet of The Bachelorette. They're going like week by week before the whole scandal broke,
0: wow.
2: Right? So she can't be seen with anyone at this point because she's under an NDA. So she's secretly hanging out with Ben, also secretly still sleeping with Dakota, and not really realizing the fact that she is cheating on the guy from The Bachelorette. And like, she kind of, you could tell she doesn't really care for what she's doing. It's almost like she knows that she's doing wrong, but
1: she's a psychopath.
2: Okay.
1: She's nuttier than a squirrel turd. I mean, they're like, this is just ridiculous behavior.
2: Yeah.
1: And I love that. I just love that it's on display here, so, because I feel like guys get blamed for everything.
0: Well, it's still mostly guys, but every once in a while you get a nutcase like her.
2: And Dakota is also toxic.
0: Yeah, he's
2: yeah,
0: crazier.
2: Because he also had a girlfriend. And so when he was sleeping around with Taylor, he was also cheating on his girlfriend.
1: Well, he has physical needs, and sometimes you don't want to add to your body count.
0: This explains,
1: as Selena explained.
0: This explains why I saw her, Taylor Frankie Paul, post what she did either at the end of last week or over the weekend. She posted that she was going to be, that she is now celibate, and she was going to remain that way until she finds, like, her person.
1: Yeah.
2: Listen.
1: Yeah.
2: She said that.
1: Run that through the lie detector. Yeah, right. She ain't playing the downstairs.
0: Oh, my gosh.
1: DJ.
2: And watching this, like, It's hard not to get really frustrated, because you see the consequences of her actions and how angry she gets at everybody else around her. And yes, I think there are some, like, you know, like, there are, she's having some mental health issues that she needs to take care of and work with. But, like, she cannot be around this man. Like, they can't be around each other. This is the most toxic relationship that I have ever seen. And her friends try to help her, and she gets mad at the friends, and it is an insane situation. So I'm like, if they had released the season of The Bachelorette, it would have been for nothing, because we would have found out eventually that she, before and after, slept with her ex.
0: People would have hated her so much more.
1: That would have made for a good After the Final Rose, I'll tell you that much. That is shame on ABC, though, because the amount of vetting that they do to, if you're going to be, let alone be on the show, just one of the, you know, people on The Bachelorette, let alone the main person, whoever, you know, heart they're vying for, the amount of vetting that they do and background checks and all this stuff and talking to your references and stuff. I mean, it's insane how they pushed this person forward and was like, you know what, I think, you know, all this stuff.
0: Do you mean because of the cheating and other people, or because of, like, the violence?
1: All of it.
0: I'm sure the cheating stuff happens more than we know about, with people still, like, you know, in lingering relationships or, you know.
1: They vet that.
0: Things don't work out and they're talking to someone else, but it doesn't come out because of the NDAs.
1: I mean, they vet that stuff so thoroughly, though. I mean, I've told this story before. I had friends that were on The Amazing Race, that show. I was one of their personal references. The casting people called me multiple times.
2: Really?
1: Me. Multiple times. Me. I'm like their friend. Imagine if you were going to be the person on The Bachelorette or The Bachelor. The amount of, like, background check and background work they do on you. And that means ABC, they knew about all this stuff. And they're like, yeah, let's still do it.
0: Yeah.
1: Shame on you,
0: ABC. They just wanted a reality star.
1: Mm-hmm.
2: So, I'm glad that they didn't release it. I mean, there was really no point. She was not ready for a new relationship.
0: And I hate that she's, like, throwing out, like, oh, Bachelorette round two, LOL. Like, nobody.
1: Yeah, shut up.
0: Nobody.
2: Yeah, I think what annoys me the most is there are still so many people online that are like, I don't care what she does. Like, that's my girl. I'm going to defend her. Blah, blah,
0: what?
2: Blah, blah, blah.
0: She's crazy.
2: Her fan base is a little toxic as well.
0: We got tickets for Bobby Lee, Graton Resort and Casino. If you want to be there, call her 20-888-333-9490. Today's Hottest Trending is coming up next. We got to talk about the Sydney Sweeney backlash, Graham.
1: Okay.
0: And here's The Weeknd.

0: 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I'm Selena.
1: I'm Graham.
2: And I'm Jess.
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4: It's all the stuff you need to know. What's hot in music, movies, shows, and the most talked about stories happening today in the Bay.
0: So, oh no.
1: What?
0: Sydney Sweeney is getting a lot of backlash right now. Remember the ad for sports trading app Novig we talked about last week?
1: How could I forget
0: it? The one that you were watching all alone, Graham, and you were mad that we were bothering you because you were checking out your girl, Sydney Sweeney, with no clothes on. Yes, yeah. You watched it multiple times, and you were like, don't tell my wife. Yeah. My wife can't find out about this.
1: That's accurate. That's fine. I'll own it.
0: If you haven't seen it yet, Sydney, she has like no clothes on, and she's like, you know, covering her goods with like footballs.
1: A couple of footballs.
0: Yeah,
1: or...
0: there was like a...
2: hockey stick.
1: Yeah.
0: Right. Or a tennis racket here.
1: Or just her hands.
0: Or just her, yeah, or her hair is just hanging down and that's all that's covering things. Well, female athletes and Olympians, they are not happy about this.
1: Oh, no.
0: One Olympic gymnast, posted a video montage of her sports in row. Sydney, I don't know what you were doing, but this is what a woman in sports looks like. As someone else put it, they said of Sydney, she has no idea the kind of rooms that we've had to fight to get in, especially in male-dominated worlds. Two things can be true. You can be beautiful and proud of your body, and you can also unnecessarily use it for no other reason than to be sexualized. A lot of people think that she was just doing a disservice to female athletes who have fought so hard to prove that they're just as good, sometimes better, than men in that industry.
2: Yeah.
1: Okay. Well, we got two ladies up here on the JV Show. What's your guys' thoughts on this? Because my opinion is sort of irrelevant here.
0: I obviously agree with the athletes, but you also can't be mad at Sydney for doing what Sydney does. If that makes any sense.
1: Right, but can't she, pick and choose the things that she wants to endorse and align her brand with? I mean,
0: you absolutely can, but this is also just like a modeling gig. She's not like trying to, you know, LARP as an athlete. Did I use LARPing correctly?
1: Yeah.
2: Yeah.
1: Kind of.
0: Do you know what I mean? It's just a modeling gig. You're going to be mad at every model that takes on a gig that has to do with, I don't know, with sports.
2: Yeah,
0: I don't know, but
1: like I said, she can, you know, no name model, take whatever paid thing
0: you
1: can,
0: feel
1: you
0: like
1: know.
0: I've
1: Sydney Sweeney can pick and choose literally any brand she wants to work with.
2: She's got a lot of money already.
0: I also think that it just annoys people that it's her.
1: Yeah, I mean,
0: I think there's a little bit of that, but of course, I side with the athletes. I totally get what you're saying. You guys fought so hard to do what you do, and for recognition, and for Sydney to come dumb it down. Like, I get it. It's annoying.
1: Right. Yeah.
2: What do you guys think about the fact that, at least I saw this in a lot of comments online, a lot of people were saying that this particular ad is unskippable on YouTube, particularly...
0: What do you mean? Even, they make you watch the whole thing?
2: Even when you're on YouTube Kids, that it still plays, by the way, which it's kind of like, how is this allowed to play... for...
0: Absolutely not.
1: Yeah.
2: I don't know. It just... The fact that this is allowed to run on TV when I know there was a news station that said they couldn't play it. So I'm like, wait, so the news can't play it, but it can run on TV, but it's also unskippable on YouTube. Like, where do we draw the line versus like what can be shown?
1: Plus the fact that like it wasn't letting me download that video and save it as like my personal wallpaper. Like, I don't like, is that, shouldn't we be outraged about that?
2: It's just so interesting, though. I'm always so interested in reading the comments on everything because I love seeing what people say. And it's like, it's so divided where people are like, what's wrong with this? I don't see anything wrong with this. This is for a gambling ad. It has nothing to do with like sports directly, blah, blah, blah, blah, blah. And then there's the other side where it's like, I don't know. There's a lot of discourse.
0: Yeah.
1: I never would have known it was for a gambling ad.
0: Right. Me either.
2: Yeah.
1: I was distracted.
0: Really quick, did you guys know the Emmys were on last night?
2: Really?
1: I didn't until I started seeing a flood of stuff on social media. And I was like, hey, there's one person on our show that like, kind of covers celebrity news and stuff. And they probably should have given us a heads up about that. Any comments? Selena?
0: Can I tell you, I had no idea the Emmys were going to be on last night.
1: Wow.
0: And mind you, I am online every day, all day. I am on every, you know, celebrity reporting site, right. TMZ, mm-hmm. Perez Hilton. I'm on page six. I'm on social media. There was nothing about the Emmys until they started hitting the red carpet. And I've noticed it's like that for every award show. They don't do a whole lot of promo these days. Is that just me?
2: No, I think that's in general.
0: Really quick, though, just some notable things. Their In Memoriam segment, obviously getting a lot of attention because of Hayden Panettiere. She was honored in a major way last night. Catherine O'Hara.
1: Mm-hmm.
0: They obviously honored her, and it was really cool to have Macaulay Culkin come out and say some words about her.
1: My boy Noah Kahan played the music for the In Memoriam segment,
0: by the way. That was your boy, Noah Kahan?
1: It was very cool.
0: Michael J. Fox, still alive, but he got a standing ovation. He was honored last night after receiving the Humanitarian Award. And then one more thing people just not happy about.
1: Uh-oh.
0: It was another Emmys So White. Do you remember that?
2: No.
0: This was years ago. There was a lot of backlash. Emmys So White. People were noticing the entire thing. It's mostly white actors. Like, what's the deal? And in recent years, they were doing a lot in being more diverse and inviting mm-hmm. different people. But people noticed last night that no person of color won an award. So that is a conversation that people are having online. Graham, what do you have?
1: All right, Raising Cane's first ever San Francisco location getting set to open this coming Monday. Mark your calendars, you guys. The chain's going to open their doors on their brand new restaurant in Fisherman's Wharf. This is at 211 Jefferson Street. Door's going to open to the public 10 a.m. Monday morning. They're doing a bunch to celebrate, and that means you're going to want to get in line well before that 10 a.m. We know those opening day lines can be massive because they are going to be awarding 20 customers free Canes for a year.
0: Whoa.
1: Now you have to be entered into their drawing, and you got to do that between 8 and 9 a.m. that morning, and then the winners are going to be drawn at 9 a.m. and you have to be present to win. But how about that? Free Canes for a year. There's going to be some other giveaways of some swag and stuff for like the first 100 people through the door. And then if you're the number one person in line, the very first person in line, I mean, maybe go get in line now if you want to be this person, you're going to get a one-of-a-kind gift basket and a special welcome from the crew.
0: I don't want that.
2: But also the one here the free food.
1: Yeah. How is the person that's not the first person camped out in line, why don't they get free canes for a year? That's what I would want. But, one-of-a-kind gift basket, I guess. And there's also going to be a live DJ, out there celebrating.
0: Ooh, come
1: on. So mark your calendars. Can I just bring up one quick thing? I know we're out of time here, but I had Raising Cane's the other day for what could have been the first time, and I was kind of just like, eh.
2: Really?
1: What
0: didn't you like about it? It's delicious.
1: It was delicious. I mean, it was good, but it wasn't like, I'm going to go camp out in line for this.
2: The waffle fries are good.
1: The waffle fries were good. Yeah. My chicken sandwich, it was just two pieces of bread and the chicken in the middle. There was nothing else on it.
0: Did it put cane sauce on it?
1: There might have been a little sauce. No slaw.
2: I think you have to ask for it and pay extra. Probably.
1: I gotta ask for the slaw.
2: No, it comes with the picture
1: in the drive-thru.
2: It was
1: smothered in slaw.
0: Try again.
1: The sandwich has to have the slaw.
0: You need a redo.
1: My only thought was because maybe this is a couple weeks ago and it was maybe more during the the diarrhea lettuce outbreak.
0: Maybe that.
1: Do you think maybe that was the problem?
0: Probably.
1: Maybe that's why
0: it was
1: they
0: for
1: didn't
0: your
1: put
0: own
1: the,
0: good.
1: Put the slaw on there.
0: Yeah.
1: Because my sandwich was real basic. Could a brother get some slaw?
0: Wildin' for 9. Hi, who's this?
5: This is Sandy.
0: Hi, Sandy. You are caller 20.
2: Sorry we made you wait a little long for these tickets, Sandy, but you're going to be checking out Bobby Lee at Great Resort and Casino October 30th. Woo-woo!
5: Wonderful. Thank you so much.
0: No problem, Sandy. Hang on there for that winning.
1: All right, let's talk about Prize Picks right now because mentioned a little bit earlier, week one in the books in football, and you want to make sure that you are ready for the start of week two, which we know begins on Thursday night. So if you are new to Prize Picks, do not be intimidated. It's daily fantasy sports. I always say it's daily fantasy sports done the right way, and it's a spot where, I just might mention that maybe you're not the biggest football fan in the world. They do have something for everybody on there, all the sports on there, a lot of baseball action going on right now to finish out the season and then into the playoffs and all that, but also, if you're just a fan of winning money, it doesn't really matter where your sports allegiances lie because you can be winning a lot of money on this app. And you're just picking more or less than on player stat projections, and you can build a lineup in just seconds because you just need to pick more or less on a stat projection from 2 to 6 players. They even have stacks features so you can pick several different projections for the same player, like Christian McCaffrey. You could be like, oh, I think he's going to have more than 50 receiving yards. I think he's going to have more than 75 rushing yards, whatever it may be, more than one touchdown in the game. And you can add one player up to three times in your lineup, which is actually super, super cool and a way to, you know, boost the amount of money you might be winning on there. But again, don't be intimidated. 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
0: Major delays in Pleasanton, 680 southbound Zephyrnow Avenue. We have a car and a gravel truck that got into a little accident. Two lanes are blocked right now. So everything is completely stopped from Dublin Boulevard.
1: Sounds like a pretty rocky commute.
0: Yeah, it is. CHP is already there on scene. And things are stopped in Vallejo, 37 westbound between Wilson and the lane merge. And we're seeing a lot of stuff and go on the Bay Bridge, 80 westbound between the maze and the metering lights. Those lights are on and delays continue to Treasure Island. Graham.
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0: All right, coming up next on the JV Show, your chance to win a chug mug inside What the Bleep. 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

0: Hawaii's number one hit music station. We're the JV Show. I'm Selena.
1: I'm Graham.
2: And I'm Jess.
0: Don't forget, 7:35 inside our Yup Nope game, we have your chance to win tickets for Gabriel Iglesias. Whoa, whoa. But right now, before we kick off What the Bleep, Graham, you were talking about Raising Cane's.
1: Yeah, they're opening a brand new Fisherman's Wharf location. It opens this coming Monday. But I said I tried Raising Cane's the other day, and I was kind of like, eh, it was all right.
3: Good morning, JV Show. Happy Tuesday. Raising Cane's. I don't understand what the big deal is. Their fries were good, and that was pretty much it. I found nothing special about their sandwiches. I prefer Wendy's spicy chicken sandwich or any other chicken sandwiches. Anyways, have a great day, guys. Bye.
0: Bye.
1: Selena, thoughts on that? You're a Wendy's lover.
0: I'm a Wendy's lover, but I'm kind of sick. I mean, I've had their spicy chicken sandwich so many times that I would choose the Cane's sandwich over Wendy's.
1: Got
0: now.
1: It.
0: Okay. Wow. And I'm actually not a big fan of Cane's fries.
1: Oh.
2: Really?
0: Yeah.
4: Graham, just want to say, cabbage and lettuce are two different things. Just saying. Bye.
1: I said that when I got my sandwich, it didn't come with any slaw, no toppings. And I theorized maybe that was because this was a few weeks ago, that maybe it was because of this was during the diarrhea lettuce outbreak time, and maybe they were withholding produce. I don't understand the point of that. I do understand that cabbage and lettuce are different. They were pulling all sorts of different produce items linked to Taylor
0: Right,
1: Farms.
0: Not just lettuce.
1: Right, but appreciate you dunking on me about the difference between cabbage and lettuce. I don't really know.
0: Okay. I'm with her. I'm glad you dunked on Graham.
1: Yeah, sure. Yeah.
5: Really Good got morning, me. TV Show. This is Christina out of Roseville. I'm calling because I just want to know if you guys have tried the Angry Chicks Nashville Chicken. It is so good. Seriously, Cane's is all right, but Angry Chicks, amazing. We have a new one here in Rockland. Come visit us. Maybe bring some of your chug mugs. Anyways, just thought I'd share that with you guys. Have a great day. Bye.
1: Ooh, you guys ever tried so Angry Chicks?
0: No, but I would take hot chicken over anything any day. So I haven't had that, but I'm with you. Where is that? I think there might be one in...
2: There's in Vallejo, Concord, Fremont.
0: Okay.
1: Yeah, I've never tried that. The JV Show, number one in Roseville and Rockland this morning. Thank you, Christina. Appreciate you.
0: All because of you. Thank you so much. All right, guys, we got to kick off What the Bleep now. It's your chance to win a chug mug. You just got to be the first person to guess today's bleeped out word correctly. As always, when you think you know what that word is, leave your guess on the Talkback mic on the iHeartRadio app. And then not only the first person who guesses the word right is going to be this morning's winner. Are you guys ready for today's clip?
1: Yep. Sure. When I'm all alone, I can usually finish in under 2 minutes. Again, that's if no one interrupts me.
0: Which is tough minutes?
1: Because, Selena, you know, the kids are always knocking on the door. Dad, what are you doing in there? You know, stuff like that.
0: That's disgusting.
2: You're gross. Well, that's what you do after work? Gross.
1: Two minutes is about right. That's
0: I feel
1: all
0: like
1: need.
0: It does take a tremendous amount of focus.
1: Yeah, oh yeah. You know, a lot of distractions going on in the household. Yeah. You got to wait for a quiet house. All right, think about what that bleeped out word could be. You sickos, it's not that. This is a family show. So whatever that bleeped out word is, each and every morning, it is something PG and family friendly. We can play in these airways. We want to hear your name and your city along with your guests so we can shout you out if you've gotten it correct. Only the first correct answer in the morning, you know the rules, that's the person that will win one of these last few remaining chug mugs.
0: And that person could be you. Mm-hmm. You just got to get that talk back in now. We're going to play some of those first talkbacks coming up next after Zara Larsson. Here's Midnight Sun on Wild.

0: Oh my God. So just looking ahead, you guys know Taylor Swift had that cameo on the Emmys last night.
1: Yeah.
0: And the Easter eggs from that are so good.
1: Oh my God.
0: I gotta tell you guys what the Swifties are saying. We'll do that 7:55 inside today's hottest trending. Right now, though, we are playing What the Bleep, where you can win a chug mug. You just gotta be the first person to guess today's bleeped out word correctly. As always, when you think you know what that word is, leave your guess on the talkback mic on the iHeartRadio app. Only that first person who gets it right gonna be winning this morning's JV Show chug mug. So here's today's clip in case you missed it.
2: When I'm all alone, I can usually finish in under 2 minutes. Again, that's if no one interrupts me.
0: Yep. You're so gross. Yep. Where's your wife during this?
2: Yep. Well, you wait till everyone's in the other room, obviously.
0: Got it. Okay. Mm. So she's taking care of the kids.
2: Uh-huh.
0: And then you're just ducked off in the corner somewhere. All right. Let's go to your guesses.
3: Raiders! Good morning, JV Show. This is Mondo from San Jose. I believe the bleeped out word is showering. Hey, everyone, we're Raiders and Niners fans. We may not get along, but we could get along that the Cowboys lost. Woo!
0: Woo!
2: I'm not the buzzers for his guest. Showering, the most popular. That's the most popular guest this morning. But truer words have never been spoken. Look,
1: yeah.
2: Raiders, Niner fans, we're always going to debate who's the better fans and the fandom and all this stuff. Who's more diehard? But the one thing that we can align about is that the Cowboys
0: lost.
2: We hate
0: the Cowboys.
4: Hi, this is Nirvana from San Jose. I think the bleeped out word of the day is shaving. Thank you.
2: Shaving. Another
0: That's
2: very, very popular guest this morning. I don't often clean shave. I use like the beard and mustache trimmer thing and just kind of knock down the stubble a little bit. It goes way faster.
0: Yeah. My husband takes so long to shave and you'd be like, why? It's like you're bald. It takes him forever.
2: Yeah, but isn't that, there's still some sprouts coming in there, right?
0: Yeah.
2: There's still a lot of stuff you gotta.
0: Right, and then his face. But I mean, it shouldn't take that long.
1: Does he use like a? Is there a special pomade or something for the head when you're bald?
0: Probably.
1: He make it shiny.
0: He doesn't use it.
2: Is he a straight blade guy or like a electric?
0: Straight blade.
2: Yeah.
0: Straight blade. Yep.
2: It does take a while.
0: Mm-hmm.
5: Good morning, JV Show. This is Seth from Richmond. I'm gonna guess that today's bleeped out word is eating. Okay, have a good one.
2: There's another very popular guess. I think that's pretty accurate. I can eat any meal in
1: two minutes
2: or under. Oh, yeah.
0: That's insane. Hold on. I was thinking about my husband's razor. It looks like one of those blade ones, but it does have a button to turn on. So I think it's like half electric.
2: What do you mean a button to turn on?
0: Like it does turn on.
2: It does start going.
0: But it's not like the round, what are those called?
1: Like the trimmer?
0: Yeah, I don't know what I'm talking about.
2: No, I want to know.
0: I don't know. I'll send you a picture. I don't know how to explain it. I have no idea how to explain it. Anyways, back to What the Bleep. Great guesses, not the correct one. We are still looking for that correct word. If you have a different guess, go ahead and leave it now on the iHeartRadio app. Use that TalkBack mic. Going to play more TalkBacks coming up.

0: called 3 for 9. We're playing What the Bleep, where you can win a chug mug if you are the first person to guess today's bleeped out word correctly. As always, when you think you know what that word is, leave your guess on the talkback mic. Here is today's clip in case you missed it.
1: When I'm all alone, I can usually finish in under 2 minutes. Again, that's if no one interrupts me.
0: All right, if you think you know what that bleeped out word is, leave your guess on the talkback mic now on the iHeartRadio app. Going to play more.

0: Swality for Nine, the JB Show. I'm Selena.
1: I'm Graham.
2: And I'm Chess.
0: And we are playing What the Bleep, where you can win a chug mug. You just got to be the first person to guess today's bleeped out word correctly. As always, when you think you know what it is, leave your guess on the talkback mic on the iHeart app. Only that first person that gets it right going to be this morning's winner. Here's today's clip in case you missed it.
1: When I'm all alone, I can usually finish in under 2 minutes. Again, that's if no one interrupts me.
0: All right, let's go to your talk bag, see if anybody got it right.
3: Hi, this is Alicia from Milpitas, and I think the bleeped out word is hot dog. You can finish a hot dog. Bye, have a great day.
0: That's a great guess.
1: I am the Glizzy Gobbler here on the TV show, but
0: I'm sure you can finish a couple in a few minutes.
1: Oh, for sure. Yeah, write down.
0: Yep.
4: Good morning. This is Tatiana from San Pablo, and I'm coming with another guess. I'm going to guess you can finish brushing in under 2 minutes, like brushing your teeth, maybe. Okay, happy Tuesday, guys.
1: We all finish brushing in under 2 minutes, right?
0: How long are you supposed to do it for again?
1: Two minutes.
0: Is it 2 minutes? Yeah.
1: I feel like my Sonicare or whatever turns off when you hit the 2 minute mark to let you know, like, you're good, but I don't. It's always me turning it off.
0: Wow.
1: I don't get all the way to the buzzer.
5: Good morning, JV Show. All right, this is Josh from San Jose, and I think the bleeped out word is changing. All right, have a good one.
0: You changed in 2 minutes, Graham?
1: I am a very quick changer, obviously. I mean, I don't know. You need to change to get ready, like you come home from, I've just been coaching the kids' game. We're going to get ready to go out, but I don't know. Give me less than 2 minutes. Great guess, but that's
2: you
1: not-
2: also change okay. for the gym in your car.
0: Yep.
1: Yeah.
2: Very quick.
1: Selena almost caught me doing that yesterday.
0: She's like, gross.
1: Well, there's a problem with the gate and there's a truck blocking it, so she comes to tell me that, hey, can you go tell the truck driver to move? Hey, I was like, Selena, don't look in here. I'm changing here. I
0: gotta give me a few minutes.
1: I'm changing to go to the gym. It just takes, and that I can do very, I have that one down. That one down very quickly.
0: Oh, man.
6: This is Chris and Ellie again from Vallejo or Fairfield, whichever. But we couldn't choose, so we're going to say Wordle for this one. Is it Wordle, the game? Okay. Bye.
0: Bye. Yes, it is. Here's today's clip unbleeped.
1: When I'm all alone, I can usually finish Wordle in under 2 minutes. Again, that's if no one interrupts me.
0: Are you the only person playing that?
1: Okay, so nerd alert.
2: Genuinely, what is the fun in it? I've never played.
1: It's just something. It's just like, I'd say it's mindless, although, you know, requires a little bit of thinking, you know, as you're trying to solve the day's word puzzle or whatever. It's just like habit. I don't know what it is.
2: And it's the same word for everybody, like every single day?
1: Yeah. And so there is still a family group thread about
0: who has. Oh my God. All the Herberts are playing Wordle. You guys sound like someone who played Wordle.
1: And each day you do need to report your score. Otherwise you'd be like, what happened? Why didn't my dad say what he got Wordle in today? It's something we bond over. Major nerd alert. I get it, but it's a thing that we do, and it's helped us
0: that's cute.
1: Stay connected as a family. It's stupid. It is stupid.
2: You do you, I guess.
1: I'm good at it, though. I am good at it. Whatever. Who gives a fart? Wrong one. All right, let's give some shout outs, shall we?
0: Yep.
1: Not a lot of shout outs to give, right?
0: Nope.
1: It was a tricky one today. It was a very, it was a tricky one. But that was Chris and Ellie in Vallejo / Fairfield this morning. I guess
0: nice
1: they must,
0: work.
1: Maybe
0: nice
1: they
0: work.
1: Live right there on the border between Vallejo and Fairfield. I don't know, Solano County. What's up? They had the very first correct answer this morning. Our buddy Alex and Venetia, he also had the correct answer this morning. Not as fast as Chris and Ellie. Anybody else just squeak one in?
2: That was it.
1: Last second? All right, well, good
0: nice
1: try,
0: work,
1: everybody.
0: Everyone. Yep. Coming up next on the JV show, we got your tickets for Gabriel Iglesias. We're also going to be jumping into the mix commercial free with Magic Matt.
1: But first, let's talk about Prize Picks. I'm reminding everybody, you need to make sure you have your Prize Picks app downloaded on your phone, ready to go. Week 2 of football coming up starting Thursday. Do not miss out on any of the action. Look, there's always real money sports action going on Prize Picks at all times because every sport is on there. So they literally have something for everybody. But the most fun time, my favorite time to be on Prize Picks is during the football season. It's daily fantasy sports. You're just picking more or less than on 2 to 6 player stat projections. So setting lineups on there is super easy. I've told you guys, I feel like Brock Purdy going to have a very, very good year this year. And so a lot of his stat projections, like they might say, do you think that Brock Purdy's going to have more or less than 210 passing yards in this upcoming game against the Dolphins. I'm just making that up. I haven't looked yet. But I'm likely going to be hitting more on that because I think Brock Purdy, again, is going to just continue to dominate this year. 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
26: 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Shut up.
1: 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Selena.
0: Still a lot of backup in Pleasanton, even though that accident has been cleared out of the way. 680 southbound up in Bernal Avenue. Sorry. Everything is completely stopped still from Dublin Boulevard. Hopefully that starts speeding up pretty soon here. Dublin, we have a two-car accident blocking the connector ramp. 580 eastbound, that connector to southbound 680. Everything is stop and go from San Ramon Road. A lot of stoppage in Vallejo. 37 westbound between Wilson and the Lane Merge. And we're seeing stop and go westbound on the Bay Bridge between the maze and metering lights, which are on, Graham.
1: 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This is home.
0: Sorry, I thought you were done.
27: Yeah, I'm so happy. Second time vlog. Bye.
28: This is Ellie from Fairfield.
29: Okay, this is Ellie from Fairfield, guys.
28: And I grew up in Vallejo, so I'm used to saying Vallejo, but we live in Fairfield.
0: Nah.
28: Yay! Thank you for the second chug mug. Bye!
0: Wait, that was so cute!
1: Nice win, you guys.
0: All right, we're about to get you in the mix of Magic Matt commercial free on this Tuesday morning here on Wild 94.9. We also need caller 20 if you want to get on a

0: It's Wild 94.9. We're the Bay's number one hit music station. Happy, is it Tuesday, Graham?
1: Yeah, unfortunately.
0: Happy Tuesday, dang it. I'm Selena.
1: I'm Graham.
0: Jess, I think, sprinted off to the bathroom. She should be back any minute now. Or not. I guess we will see.
1: Could be anything.
0: But in the meantime, let's go to the phones. Wild 94.9, hi, who's this?
2: David.
0: Hi, David. You are caller 20. You're going to be playing our Yup Nope game this morning. Jess tells me you're with somebody else.
2: Yes, my wife, Teresa.
3: Hi.
0: Hi, Teresa. All right, David and Teresa, here's how this is going to work. We're going to ask you guys four trivia questions. You just got to get three correct. If you can do that, you are going to be winning
4: these tickets for Gabriel Iglesias. That would be such a cute date night.
0: I know. Okay, are you guys ready?
2: Yes.
0: Here we go.
2: Yes.
0: Question number one. MN is the two-letter abbreviation for what state?
3: Minnesota.
0: That's correct.
1: Yep. Oh, Minnesota.
0: Minnesota.
1: All right, question number two. Smart. Nice start. Question number two. In the 1987 movie Harry and the Hendersons, what type of creature is Harry?
2: Ooh. creature. Can you repeat that one more time?
1: In the 1987 movie Harry and the Hendersons, what type of creature is Harry?
2: A troll?
5: Nope.
1: He is a Bigfoot.
0: How do I know what that is?
2: Oh.
0: How do you know 26 and a half? I don't know.
1: Classic, iconic 80s movie.
4: Never heard of it.
1: Harry and the Hendersons.
0: Never seen it.
1: They like adopt him into his family, and he's this big, dumb, you know, Sasquatch, whatever, and he's breaking everything in the house. But then they learn to love him, and at the end, they have to, spoiler alert, they have to release him back into the wild. It's a real tearjerker because by that time, the family has loved him.
4: If you love it, let it go.
0: Wrap it up.
1: Yeah.
0: Back to the game.
1: Oh, sorry.
0: David and Teresa are on the line here. Question number three. By the way, you're allowed to miss one, so it's all good. You're still in the game. Here's question number three. The Japanese alcoholic drink sake is made from fermented what?
2: All right.
5: Yep.
0: There it is.
1: Rice, yes. All right, here we go. Down to the final question, as it often is during the JV shows. Yep, nope game. Question number four. If a hockey player has a hat trick in a game, how many goals did they score?
2: Two?
5: Nope.
1: So close. Oh. Three goals as a hat trick.
2: Oh.
0: Dang it. So that means they didn't win the Yup Nope
1: game? Son of a hairy troll!
0: But they were doing so good.
1: Yeah, they were.
0: Oh, no.
1: Oh, but they got tripped up and were just one off. One question off and one number off.
0: All right.
1: Because it gets two and it's
0: three.
1: Yeah,
0: David and Teresa, we really enjoyed having you guys on, but you were just one. One question.
2: She's
0: right there. Dang it. All right. Well, I hope you guys have a great rest of your day. Don't hang up. Put you on hold really quick there.
1: I appreciate them because they were playing the game, honestly.
0: Yeah. There was no cheating, no funny business going on, which is how we expect everybody to play BT Dubs.
1: Yep.
0: Graham, do we have some shout-outs?
1: You know we do. First one here. Good morning, Graham. This is Anna from Hayward, the stack. Can we give a shout-out to my son, Andres? It's his birthday today. He turned 7. Papa, we wish you an amazing day. Hope you have lots of fun. May you be blessed with many more years. Keep being yourself, working hard to what you want to accomplish. You're an amazing little human being. We love you tons. That's from Mom, Dad, and Sister Maritza. Yes, happy birthday, Andres.
6: Who gives a
1: from
6: fart?
1: The stack. Hey, Graham, so my son's birthday is today, and this was from yesterday, and all throughout the morning, he was asking me where his birthday shout-out was from you guys. Here, I thought he was too old for it, so I'd like to wish my son Mauricio a happy 17th birthday. If you can fit it in somewhere, that would be great. Even, blah, blah, blah, I guess I could work too. Thank you so much, Graham. You're the best. I don't care what Selena and Jess say. Wow.
0: Wow.
1: Appreciate that. And happy, belated birthday to Mauricio. You're
6: who gives a fuck?
1: Never too old to get a birthday shout-out here on the JV show. Another one here. Hi, Graham. Can you please do a birthday shout out? Happy 13th birthday, Anthony. Welcome to the Teenage Club. We hope you have the best birthday and an amazing year ahead. We love you. Love Dad, Michelle, Marcus, and Maddie. Yes. Happy birthday, Anthony.
6: Who gives a
1: fart. Good morning, Jamie Show. First timer sliding into your DMs. Welcome in. Wanted to wish my not so baby anymore, Alfonso Israel from BGP in Newark. Go Bulldogs! A super happy 7th birthday. Hope all your wishes come true and can't wait to celebrate you after school with love. That is from Mommy, Narwhal, Daddy Walrus.
3: I'm a daddy.
0: Wait, this is
1: and
0: so
1: baby
0: cute.
1: Adrian. Yes. Happy, happy birthday there, Alfonso.
3: Who gives a fart?
0: That's
1: Graham,
0: adorable.
1: It's that time of year again. Can I get a birthday shout out for Anulani? She is now 14 years old. We love the smart and beautiful girl she's becoming. That is from Mommy.
0: I'm a mommy.
1: Joy, Daddy Michael.
3: I'm a daddy.
1: And your loyal JV Show listeners. But of course, who gives a
3: fart.
1: Good point. Can I please give a birthday shout out to my son Tristan, going from 13 to 14 years old today. We had so much fun celebrating you this past weekend with back-to-back parties. Wishing you an amazing day and year. We love you, Bubba. That's from Mom, Dad, and your bros, and Coco Loco too. Who do you think Coco Loco is too?
0: Abuelita.
1: Yeah, that's
0: definitely.
1: What I thought too.
3: Who gives a fart?
1: One final one here. Mom in your DMs. Mom in your DMs. Shao.
0: Yes.
1: I don't know. It just says S-H-A-O-O-O. Shao. Big. Old school Doghouse fans here, loyal to y'all since day one. Graham, can you please give my baby boy, Jair, a birthday shout out? He's turning 12 today. He's such an amazing kid, full of life, energetic, hella funny, athletic, and smart. Stay cool, dude, and know that we are always here for you every step of the way. We love you. And happy preteen era. Dude, you're getting to unk status. Slow down. Love Mom Geraldine, Dad Chris, Big Bro Jalen, Little Sister Milanka, and Dog Link. Yes, happy, happy birthday, Jer. Hope you have a great day and everybody celebrating birthday today. Keep this in mind, please.
3: Who gives a fuck?
0: That is a great point. Coming up next, we got to talk about Taylor Swift's cameo on the Emmys last night because a lot of Easter eggs, according to Swifties. And we'll go through some of them next.

0: 93.9, the Bay's number one hit music station. Grammy, what do you have inside today's Hottest Trending?
1: You remember that Bay Area dad that was going back to college to play football?
0: Yes.
1: Well, I figured we should do a check-in and see how it's going so far now that we've had a couple games under his belt.
0: Love it. Let's do that. Plus, a lot of Swiftie Easter eggs next. Right now, Bieber, sorry.

0: 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I'm Selena.
1: I'm Graham.
2: And I'm Jess.
3: Good morning to you guys. This is Felicia from Redwood City. And today, my daughter, Sheena Simone, turns 10 years old. She is one decade, double nickels, all the things. And I just want to wish her the happiest birthday and remind her that mommy loves her. And remember to always sparkle and shine, baby girl. We got you. Thanks. Have a good day.
0: Wow. Nice. Double digits. Happy birthday.
1: Double nickels. Wouldn't that be 55 years old?
0: Double nickels, five and five is ten. Five plus five, right? Nickel plus nickel
1: is what she's turning. But either way, hope you have a great birthday.
4: Who gives a fart?
0: That's a great point.
5: Hottest things trending.
6: It's all the stuff you need to know. What's hot in music, movies, shows, and the most talked about stories happening today in the Bay.
0: So Taylor Swift had a couple of surprise appearances yesterday. Last night, she made her first NFL WAG appearance of the season. She was at the Chiefs game sitting next to Tom Cruise. Of all people, cheering on Travis Kelce. Yeah. She also made a surprise pre-taped appearance at the Emmys. And if you didn't watch the Emmys last night, it's okay because nobody did.
2: Right.
0: But what you need to know is that Taylor appeared in this pre-taped Law & Order SVU sketch. So it was Taylor and Mariska Hargitay, who was actually the Emmys host of that night. And if you don't watch Law & Order, Mariska plays Olivia Benson, which also happens to be the name of one of Taylor's cats. And then Taylor and Mariska, they're actually super close friends in real life. So it was a whole full circle moment. But anyways, in this video, they're talking about how Swifties think everything is a clue to what Taylor is going to do next. And they have these crime boards and, you know, pictures, and there's red string. And the skit was pretty good. Here's a clip.
7: So let's start with the Emmy nominations. Abbott Elementary, nominated for 7 Emmys. Season 6 premieres this year. 7 and 6, add them up, people.
8: Taylor's lucky number, 13.
7: And there are 13 nominations for DTF St. Louis. St. Louis, Missouri, also in Missouri.
8: Kansas City.
7: And who plays football for Kansas City?
9: Travis Kelce.
10: That's the guy she married.
7: What color is his jersey?
11: Red, like her album.
7: Red.
0: So it was like a lot of that. Uh-huh. It was pretty good.
1: Okay.
0: And then Taylor comes out and she's playing another detective, right? So now to the Easter eggs. There's all these pictures on the crime boards that Swifties were zooming into to like figure out, there's something here because it's Taylor Swift. There's got to be Easter eggs. And we've been talking about all the theories that she's dropping some either new music or a re-record. Something is dropping this year. So a lot of Swifties noticed the clock in this video. It was set to 10:13. October 13th. They're thinking that's a possible release date or an announcement. October 13th is also a Tuesday, and one of the papers that was on the crime boards referenced Tuesday 8 a.m. So something could be happening October 13th.
2: Okay.
0: 13 is also her lucky number. 8 a.m.
1: Dude.
0: Right? Remember that.
1: Yeah.
2: Is this 8 a.m. Eastern time?
1: Good question.
0: Oh, that I don't know. I don't know that. Just be prepared for both.
1: Could be
0: crime board,
1: minus
0: I think,
1: three
0: you
1: hours.
0: Jess. Yeah. There was also a bunch of other sticky notes that had words written on them, like Delicate, which is a song off Reputation. There was also a Picture to Burn, Teardrops on My Guitar. Those are references to songs on her debut album, Taylor Swift. So a lot of other people think she could be dropping both albums, which they're now calling Debutation.
2: Okay,
0: Debutation. Okay, write that down. There was also a newspaper clipping about a, quote, simple birthday surprise. So they think this could be a reference to Taylor's birthday, December 13th. Something's going to be happening on that day. There was also a moment where Taylor looked directly at the camera and she rattled off a bunch of random words.
12: I think what we're going to be looking for is hiding in plain sight. Saccharide, Aries, from the vineyard, north or south.
13: What did you just say?
12: I didn't say anything.
0: Saccharide Aries from the vineyard, north or south.
2: Oh,
0: so some Swifties think those are references.
1: Saccharide even a word?
0: It is now. A lot of people think that those are like
1: right.
0: unreleased song titles that she's going to be releasing.
1: Oh, saccharide.
2: Wow. Wait, saccharine is a horror film from 2026.
0: Interesting. I think that's irrelevant.
2: Oh, okay.
0: They also, other Swifties also took the first letter from each of those words, and they think what it really means is secret album from the vault, November on SNL.
2: November, though. What about October 13th?
0: I don't
1: Saccharide
0: know.
1: Is a unique structure of carbohydrates in biochemistry. Okay. Saccharide.
0: I think that's irrelevant too, but it's got to be either a song title or she just...
2: I don't know, Aries?
0: I'm just telling you what the Swifties are saying.
1: Dude, my head's exploding right now. I can't handle all these Easter eggs. It's too much information.
0: We need
1: one of those investigation boards on our wall right now. It's the only way we'd be able to piece this all together.
0: We need our own crime board.
1: We do.
2: Okay, Travis Kelce's birthday is October 5th. So I wish it was on the 13th.
0: Okay, that's not meaningful. Damn it. That's irrelevant as well. All right, Graham, what do you have?
1: All right, so we talked about Justin Buzzard a few weeks back as he grabbed national headlines. He is a dad of three here in the Bay Area, and he made his very long-awaited return to playing college football at the age of 48 years old. Right. Injuries cut short his playing career when he was younger in college back then. But because he still has eligibility, he decided to try out, and he made the team at San Jose City College. Go Jaguars!
0: Woo-hoo!
1: Well, let's see how it's going now that the regular season has officially begun. The Jags are 1-2 on the season so far, and I did a deep dive into the box scores of all the games to see what sort of impact he was having. He's playing as a defensive back, and I didn't see him on the stat sheet for the week one game. Ooh. Nothing there. And then I looked at... the second game, the box score there, and I went to nothing there.
0: No
1: Buzzard in there. But here's where it gets interesting, you guys, because in the team's last game, which was this past weekend against Sierra, where they totally got pounded 57-17, not a good game for the Jags. But in that game, Buzzard is in the stat sheet with a pass breakup. So he batted down a pass that was coming.
0: Okay, that's
1: Justin
0: good.
1: Buzzard's
0: that's
1: doing it, you guys.
0: That's something.
1: For all the dads out there, he's doing it. He defends the pass. Pass breakup completed in the stat sheet. Granted, the team got totally pounded 57-17, but that's irrelevant. He's doing it, you guys.
0: I actually love this. I think it's very inspirational.
2: It's never too late.
1: Just an old guy out there pounding a bunch of young 20-something-year-old guys.
2: Yep, because it's never too late.
1: It's never too late
0: to pound those young guys,
1: That's the message.
2: Yep. Maybe don't say it like that. But...
1: hopefully he can remain... uninjured. That's what we're thinking.
0: Yes.
1: Mostly because this is a lot of wear and tear.
0: Yes. On the absolutely. Body. All right. Thank you, Graham. Coming up next on the JV show. Oh, we got Victoria Monet tickets.
2: Yeah.
1: Oh.
0: We're going to be doing that next. Plus, I have to tell you guys about this. It's not a new trend. It was something that people were doing last year. It's a fall trend, but it's back. And all I remember from last year was people hated it.
1: Oh, no.
0: And they're doing it again. Details next.
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0: Hey, Baby Show, we'd like to wish our daughter, Sarika, all the best on her soccer game this Saturday with her team, the Red Hot Chili Panthers. They won their first opponents last weekend and are looking forward to play some soccer. This is Sarika's first soccer team, and we are so proud of her. With love, Daddy, Mommy, little brother Sahil, and Seal Baby Mommy. Sam the Stuffy. Love you guys.
1: Have a great game.
2: Yeah, the Red Hot Chili Panthers.
1: That's so cute.
2: How about that name?
1: I love it.
2: Yeah, but of course.
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1: That's a good point. By the way, we're the JV Show. I'm Selena.
2: I'm Graham.
4: And I'm Jess.
1: And thanks for hanging out with Wild and E49 on this Tuesday. All right. By the way, have you guys... We're about to get into this annoying fall trend. I'm going to tell you what it is in a second. Have you guys had a pumpkin spice latte yet?
4: Not yet.
2: No. Not ready yet.
1: I haven't either. I've been holding out.
4: Why?
1: I don't know. It's just, it's too fall for me, and I'm not there.
4: Okay.
1: You know, I told you I had the new banana bread latte from Starbucks. So good. And I don't really consider that full on. I know it's like their fall menu, but
4: yeah.
1: It wasn't really giving like fall vibes completely. So I did have that. Anyway, so I was online and I saw this video of a couple of ladies doing this one thing that I know was a major trend last year. We talked about it last fall. And I think we were kind of ripping on it. I remember thinking it was cute, but like we were kind of ripping on, okay, this is doing too much. And baristas were really annoyed. They were in the drive-thru, not even going inside of a Starbucks. They were in the drive-thru, and through the window, they handed the barista these hollowed out pumpkins and was like, can you pour our pumpkin spice lattes into these pumpkins?
4: No.
1: And they're holding up the drive-thru line waiting for, you know, them to fill up their pumpkins with their drink. People are doing this again.
4: Don't do this. It's doing too much, right? I mean, it's cute, but maybe do it at home if you want to do all that and get cute pictures. But like, I don't know. It just seems like a lot of work for.
1: And something about doing it in the drive-thru and you holding up the line because you have to hand them the pumpkins. They got to remake your thing and pour it in there and then hand it back. And the barista was like, well, can I take some pictures first? And now they're having a whole photo shoot in there. The cars are piling up behind you. Plus, I saw inside of one of the pumpkins, you didn't even get all the seeds out.
2: Yeah, that's gross. You're just doing it for the video. If you're the very first person of the year to do it as the video, fine. But we don't need a whole bunch of copycats of that, right? We've seen it.
1: At this point, yeah.
4: No. Like, it's done. If anything, get the pumpkin, gut it out if you want to, order your drink and pour it in there yourself. Like, don't have the barista do all of that for you.
1: I would be annoyed if I'm at that Starbucks trying to get my own drink.
4: Yeah.
1: And this is what I gotta wait for. I'd be so annoyed. But it's back. The trend is back.
4: Oh, man.
1: Yeah.
4: And so fall's almost here. So maybe by next week you'll feel like getting a pumpkin spice latte because it's almost here.
1: It's going to happen at some point. It's inevitable. You can't escape the pumpkin spice latte forever. Graham, you had something you wanted to talk about this morning?
2: Yeah, I had one of these situations where I ordered something online. We've had this before. And you start tracking the thing and then... The list of places that the package travels to gets a little ridiculous. You're like, why is it over there? And then it gets sent over here, and then it gets sent over here, and it takes a long time to get. So I had to, and this was the longest one I've ever seen in my life. It was absolutely insane. So my dog, Hambone, we had a vet appointment a couple weeks ago, and they prescribed her some medicine. And like, you can just order it from the online pharmacy. I'm like, perfect. It should get here in 2 to 3 days. That's what it says on their site. Perfect. I'll order that. This was back in August, mid-August sometime, and it just arrived yesterday. So it took about a month to get it. Now, here's where it was processed at, must be their distribution center in Omaha. So it started in Nebraska, right? Now, listen to this. It left Omaha, and then it was shipped to the North Bay, California distribution center. So it went there, and then from there, it was shipped over to Petaluma. And I was like, okay, this is getting closer. Should be here, you know. This would put it right on the timeline, right? This would get it to us in the 2 to 3 days. And then from Petaluma, it went to Ukiah. If you know where Ukiah is, that's farther up north. You're getting farther away from where I live in Napa. Okay, but that's not a big deal, because it went from Ukiah to Potter Valley, California, which I don't know where that is. So then it went from Potter Valley, and then it went back to Ukiah. Okay, maybe we're getting a little closer.
1: What?
2: And then it went back to Petaluma. I'm like, okay, here we go. Now it's going to get delivered to my house. But that's when it got shipped to San Francisco. And I'm going, well, that's not getting closer to Napa. But don't worry, guys. From San Francisco, it went to Petaluma. Okay, now we're
1: getting... What is going on?
2: Now we're getting somewhere. Again, this is some medicine that my dog needed because it was prescribed to her. And we've now been waiting weeks at this point. And from Petaluma, it went back to the North Bay, California distribution center. And once it was there, it got shipped back to Petaluma. Don't worry, guys. From Petaluma, it didn't go to Napa. It went back to Ukiah. So once it was in Ukiah... Okay, come on, guys. Just drive it over to Napa. You know, like, we're in the vicinity in Petaluma, Ukiah, whatever. Get it over to Napa. But that's when it went back to San Francisco. And I went, okay, so I'm dragging it back to San Francisco. And from San Francisco, it went to Chicago. And once it was in Chicago, no big deal. Guys, it turned around. It came back to San Francisco. I'm literally reading this off the FedEx or whatever, UPS tracking email that they sent. And so then it went back to San Francisco. From San Francisco, guess where it went from there?
4: Petaluma.
2: It went to Petaluma. You're right. And you know where it went from Petaluma?
4: San Francisco.
2: No, Ukiah. Wrong. And then from Ukiah, it went back to the North Bay, California distribution center. And once it was there, do you guys know where it went from there?
1: Where?
2: San Francisco.
1: Stop.
2: And then it went from San Francisco.
4: To Petaluma.
2: And then it went to go back to Petaluma. And it was delivered yesterday after
4: one month.
2: How many different stops is that for one tiny box of medication?
4: Was there... a part of you that, like, at one point wanted to just go pick it up?
2: Yeah, I was like, I'm going to drive to Ukiah. It's in Ukiah. It's in Ukiah for the fourth time. I'll just go pick it up, guys. What in the day? It took what should have been 2 to 3 days. That's the shipping that I paid for and selected. And instead, it took 1 month. And boy, the life that that package had. It lived a lot
1: of
2: life.
1: Don't you wish, like... when this happens, you should be getting a refund on your shipping. You should be getting
2: a partial refund.
1: Like, this is, this is happening with me on Amazon right now. I told you how over the weekend I built my kids' bunk beds by myself after I pissed off my husband and he left the room and I had to do it alone. And I had ordered some bedding for them that was supposed to be here on Saturday. It has been in Fremont at their carrier facility since then.
2: Oh, yeah,
1: and
2: just hanging out.
1: And it's like I picked that because it was going to get there on Saturday, you know, just in time. It's still not here yet. I should get a partial refund or something, right?
2: I would
1: think
2: so.
1: That's why I picked those items.
2: Also, I just want to know, did the little box of medication, did it fall in the behind the seat of the truck and then it was just getting tracked
1: as it accidentally
2: bounced around? But it's clearly getting scanned in each time it arrives somewhere. And each time the person's like, well, this doesn't belong in Ukiah. Let's send it to Chicago. I just need to know, what was it doing? Why was it doing all that? I have another order in with the same company, and I don't
1: just
2: even
1: cancel it.
2: You guys, it's the same. I feel like it's the same thing. It's been weeks.
4: Just go get it from their warehouse.
1: I wish they would give you that option. Yeah, do you want to just pick it up? It's here.
2: Where's the North Bay distribution center?
1: Oh, that
2: it's
1: I
2: probably
1: don't know.
2: Down the street from my house.
1: It's in Petaluma.
2: It was probably there all along, and they just kept shipping it all over the state.
1: That is so annoying.
4: Oh, let's get a winner for these Victoria Monet tickets.
1: That was a smooth transition.
4: Sorry, I just. I needed to do this I forget. But let's get caller 20 right now. 888-323-9490. If you want to check out Victoria Monet, good luck.
1: All right, good luck. And coming up next on the JV show, can we talk about the great California license plate crisis of 2026?
2: Sure.

0: Melody for nine. Hi, who's this?
1: Sophia.
0: Hi, Sophia. You're caller 20. Congrats. You're going to be checking out Victoria Monet at the Bilgram Civic Auditorium December 17th. Congratulations, Sophia.
1: Thank you.
0: You are very welcome. Hang on there. All right, guys, it's time for...
2: The four things you need a heads up on to start your day.
0: All right, listen up, people, because today Starbucks just dropped their Peanuts collab. While supplies last, of course. You know how they had those cute little glass barista cups?
3: Uh-huh.
0: Now it's a Snoopy one.
3: Oh, my God.
0: It is totes adorbs. They have tote bags. They got bag charms. They got pins, plush toys, accessories. They're probably sold out. So they will be soon.
3: They drop today.
0: Yep.
3: All right, leave us a talk back if you've gotten your hands on the new Peanuts
0: Starbucks.
4: I saw a video of someone waiting in line since 8 p.m. last night.
0: Okay.
3: Nothing could make me more sad. All right, week one in the NFL is officially in the books. Last night, the Kansas City Chiefs totally pounded the Denver Broncos 31-10. This was Patrick Mahomes' first game back since tearing his ACL and LCL in his left knee last season. Finished the game with 184 yards and two touchdown passes, along with one interception. He did not complete a single pass over 10 yards, though. But sadly for both Niner and Raider fans, the Chiefs, they are officially back to being a Super Bowl contender.
0: Wow.
3: Yuck.
4: You'll see some morning clouds that will clear for some sunshine today. Highs are going to be in the upper 70s with some areas reaching the 80s. There will also be some afternoon winds to be aware of.
3: Hey, Pisces besties!
4: Hey!
3: Your day today is going to be a 6. That mysterious clunking sound your car started making isn't going away by ignoring it. Trust. Your innovative Pisces mind will resist the mechanic bill, but the stars are urging you to face this one head on before a $200 problem becomes a $2,000 problem. Channel that big picture energy into budgeting for the fix rather than manifesting it away, babe.
4: How much are sparks plugs?
0: Sparks plugs. Yeah. That is so cute.
4: How much are they? Because
3: you could probably replace them yourself.
4: Oh, I'm not going to do that.
0: We brought this up a little earlier. What do those do?
4: Do you guys know what spark plugs do? No.
3: They're integral to the overall process of a combustion engine. That's what's making the combustion happen. A little spark ignites the gasoline, and then the gasoline moves
0: it
3: the
0: makes your
3: piston,
0: car go.
3: And yes.
0: Okay.
3: Uh-huh.
0: Okay.
3: You need them.
0: All right. That sounds important.
4: Oh, yeah.
0: You should get that fixed.
4: I think there's 4 of them.
3: Depending on how many cylinders you have in your car, Jess?
4: Oh.
3: Probably 4.
0: That's a big question.
4: Probably a lot.
3: No, probably not a lot. Probably 4 to 6.
0: Have you guys heard of the Great California License Plate Crisis of 2026?
3: No.
0: Because that is now. It's happening right now.
3: Oh, no.
0: Our state, our great state of California, we've ran out of license plate numbers.
4: No.
3: What?
0: Yeah. So since 1980, DMV relied on the 7-character sequence as

0: three numbers.
1: And I never knew that.
0: You never noticed that?
2: Nope, never noticed. I just assumed it was a random jumble.
1: Right.
0: So that had, they're saying that every configuration has over 100 million plate combinations. So that specific sequence there, we've run out of combinations. I don't think anybody has that 9ZZZ999 plate yet, but it's been produced. It's ready to go out to somebody. And so we've run out of
2: collector's item.
0: We've run out of options, right?
2: Do other states not do the same thing? Because remember we talked about that granny in Florida and she got like ass mom or something. That's like her license plate. Yeah. She's like, I don't know if I want this one.
0: Oh, yeah. Yeah. It was squeeze ass.
2: Squeeze ass. Yeah. Yeah, it was squeeze ass. Whatever. It was the same thing. She seemed shocked by that.
0: I don't know. I can't speak for other states. I don't know.
2: Got it.
0: But I know for here, that's like the plate sequence. So what they're going to have to do now that we've run out of options, they're going to switch over to a mirrored sequence. So they're flipping it. So now, you know, from here on out, we're going to be doing three numbers, three letters, and then one number. That's going to be the new sequence.
2: And so to Jess and I, it'll still just look like a jumble of numbers.
0: Yeah,
2: it'll still look like a jumble. With no assumed pattern.
0: But they've actually started already rolling these out, these new plates, and they've been spotted around the Bay. I remember seeing one a couple weeks ago, and I thought it was a fake plate. Because it was out of order. I was like, they must be trying to like get past the bridge without paying toll or something. That literally crossed my mind.
2: You're that locked in on other people's license plates that you know. Like, this is like the movie A Beautiful Mind or something where you got numbers and letters floating around in the air and just like you're computing stuff as you're driving along.
0: Yeah, I literally
2: noticed. You didn't notice that Angel Island was on fire the other day, a massive plume of smoke, but you noticed if somebody's got a Z where there should have been a number two.
0: Yeah, it threw me off. It actually threw me off.
1: I only notice when it's like 333-555 because then I'm like, oh my God.
2: Yeah, or when it's like clearly a vanity plate. Those are the only license plates you notice.
0: Right? But I always notice people's plates.
2: Whoa, weird.
0: I know. Now I feel like a weirdo.
2: What's my license plate number?
0: Oh, that I don't know. Oh. Probably like I love farts or something.
2: No, I don't have a vanity plate. Okay. I thought about it.
0: You should.
2: You should have a fart one for sure. Interesting.
0: Anyway, wow. So yeah, that is the great California license plate crisis.
2: So in other words, yeah, crisis averted though.
0: Crisis averted because they came up with a
2: we'll just flip it and now we've got another however many millions of combos.
0: They're saying that this new sequence should last another like 40 years.
1: But then what happens after that?
0: I don't know.
2: It'll all be in the cloud by
0: then. I don't know. Digital flying cars.
2: Holograms. Yeah.
0: Isn't that so weird? Won't matter. Graham, what do you have here?
2: New experience alert, you guys. New experience alert. Mark your calendars for April 2nd through the 4th because guess who's coming to the Sphere?
0: Spice Girls.
2: Nope.
0: Oh, dang it.
1: Bad Bunny.
0: Nope. Britney Spears.
2: Nope.
0: Backstreet Boys again.
2: Nope.
1: Zara Larsson.
2: Nope.
0: Cardi B?
2: Nope.
0: Snoop Dogg?
2: Post Malone. Oprah Winfrey.
0: That's the iHeart Festival.
2: Oprah Winfrey.
0: Oprah is performing at the Sphere?
2: Yes.
0: Is she dropping an album?
2: Oprah's coming to the Sphere, you guys. What they're calling a new live immersive experience with musicians, artists, and storytellers. I don't know. Oprah says, now listen to this. Oprah says she went to one of the performances at the Sphere when U2 was performing. And she said this was an aha moment for her. So this event on April 2nd through 4th is going to be called Aha. And she had an aha moment because she says while she was watching that show, she's like, oh my God, the Sphere. This can just completely transform everything and complete everything I've ever wanted to do, basically in show business. She thought the possibilities here are endless. Creating this, she said, quote, creating this experience has felt like the culmination of what I've spoken about and worked towards my entire life.
1: Really?
2: They say it's going to be a journey of light, sound, music, and storytelling. Would you guys like to see Oprah at the Sphere?
1: Orpa? No.
0: I don't really care so much about the performances because I feel like it's going to be a bunch of things I don't know about or care about. But, I mean, yeah, it's Oprah.
2: Yeah, but what are you going
0: to... I'd like to go see her speak.
2: I'm going to go to the Sphere where, like, all these other performances, you know, these concert experiences, and Oprah's just going to be talking.
0: But it's Oprah who had, like, the longest running, most successful talk show ever. Yes, I would love to go sit in, like, a live audience and watch Oprah, of course.
2: Unless she's going to pop out there and be like, you get a car, you get a car, ooh, you get a car, and everybody gets a car. Otherwise, I think I'm out.
0: Like, she does a podcast. And the last episode that I don't normally watch podcasts at all, ever, but my husband pressed play on it.
2: so we watched
0: a little bit of it and like it was interesting. And there was a live audience there, you know.
2: So it's just like her doing her show again?
0: Kind of.
2: Okay.
0: Yeah.

0: Dracula. It's Wild 94.9. We're the Bays, number one hit music station. I don't know why I couldn't get that word out. Oh, my God. We're the JV show. I'm Selena.
1: I'm Graham.
2: And I'm Jess.
0: So, Jess, you're telling me I shouldn't. First thing I do when I board a plane is start licking the tray table.
2: Please don't.
0: Okay.
2: Don't lick it.
0: Fine. I'll stop.
2: I'll go even as far as saying don't even touch it. Don't open that thing up. So, a flight attendant has revealed the vile reason why you should never, ever place any of your belongings on that backseat tray table that comes down in the back of
0: Can
2: the
0: I
2: seat
0: guess?
2: In front of you.
0: Is it dirtier than a toilet seat?
1: Everything's dirtier than a toilet seat. Yeah. There's more. We swabbed this. It has more bacteria than a toilet seat. Your phone screen, your doorknob, your everything.
2: Seriously. She says the main reason, and this is a reason why she won't even do it when she gets on a plane, is because people change their kids' diapers.
0: No, they don't.
2: On those tray tables on airplanes.
1: No, they don't.
0: There's
1: no
0: way.
1: They don't. No, you would be shot if you did that.
2: She said she has witnessed it. She says, I do not ever eat anything off of those tray tables. Like, I don't even put any of my stuff on there. Parents, why?
1: Nobody would.
0: There's no way.
1: There's a changing table in the plane lavatory.
2: Honestly, I want to say that I believe this has never happened, but I know it
1: has. Well, I'm sure it has.
2: I just know it has, and I know people
1: sickos.
2: Do this. And I just have so many questions. I have so
0: have
2: many
0: you,
2: concerns now.
0: Graham, have you ever tried to change a baby's diaper in that little bathroom on an airplane, though?
1: Yeah, I mean, it's a nightmare.
0: It's damn near impossible. You have no space to move. You're moving. There's turbulence. Like, I can see why it might be easier using the tray table, but don't.
1: I'm sure people have done it on their lap, you know what I mean? But I can't imagine, like, sticking the baby up on the actual tray table. Like, that's a food-eating surface.
0: Right. Okay. I mean, I can see some people doing that, though. If there's no one sitting next to them, maybe it's kind of like an empty flight. It's late. Everybody's sleeping. You think no one's going to notice?
1: But if there's no one sitting next to you, you use the empty seat next to you.
2: Even that, though. Like, there are particles that are just getting everywhere. I don't want to think about going into my seat and knowing that, like, a baby was changed there and something could have possibly, like,
1: agreed, but also there's a person sitting next to you that maybe didn't wash their hands. There's particles there, too.
0: Ew.
1: You know what I mean? Like, we're surrounded by grossness. It's just, that's the world.
0: I know.
2: And now, another thing that she brought up was, like, that as a flight attendant, sometimes parents will even come up to her and try to hand her, like, the dirty diapers so that she could, like, dispose of them.
0: Ew, don't do that.
2: And so she's like, oh my gosh.
1: What if it's bagged up?
2: Let me get some gloves. But I guess I never thought about the fact that if you do have a child, like, on a plane, let's say you need a change them quick and the bathrooms are all taken, like, what do you do?
0: I guess
2: obviously I don't have kids, so I never think about this, but, like, the fact that if you take your child anywhere, like,
1: that's
2: you
1: why
2: have
1: I don't.
2: To find a place to
1: I don't bring them anywhere. Traveling,
0: leave them at home. It's
1: traveling,
0: a nightmare.
1: Traveling with small children, not fun, especially
2: then,
1: air travel.
2: And then, Graham, do they even have changing tables in men's restrooms?
1: Well, yes, at some places, and obviously the airplane bathrooms are
0: for everybody.
1: Right.
0: If you had a dirty diaper, wouldn't you just dispose of it in the bathroom there and not hand it off to a flight attendant who wants nothing to do with your baby's
1: dirty
0: diaper?
1: Well, once you've changed it in your seat, you know, when they come around to collect the trash at the end.
0: That's
1: here,
0: disgusting.
1: I got an empty cup.
2: Ew.
1: And then also have a dirty diaper here that I changed on the tray table. There you go. Take that. That is gross. Don't
0: really
1: do that.
0: Gross.
2: But obviously, we've all at some point used those little tray tables, right? So now I'm going to think about this going forward.
1: I don't know. We've all used everything in society that's gross.
0: Can we talk more about the changes coming to TSA? Was it last week, Jess? You told us how people, if you are pre-check
2: gateside
0: members,
2: mm-hmm.
0: you're going to have gateside access at certain airports, not here in the Bay just yet, but that's a new thing they're rolling out for the first time ever since before 9/11. We discussed that last week. Did you guys see that for pre-check members, they are also going to allow you to bring, like, more liquid than the standard, like, 3 ounces or whatever
1: it is? 3.4 ounces?
0: Yeah.
1: Whatever that number is.
2: Wait, so how much
1: finally.
2: Are you getting now?
0: I mean, that I don't know. The article that I read said that, you know, passengers would be able to keep their water bottles full. I mean, does that go for, like, every liquid? Or, I mean, do they mean, like, just water bottles? Because we see all the time videos of people trying to take an alcohol and then they're having to, like, get rid of it and they're begging people online to, like, take shots.
1: Yeah,
0: like, will we be able to take alcohol then?
1: I wonder. It's a good question.
2: I don't know.
1: Have you guys still been abiding by that 3.4 or 3.6 or whatever it is? I just throw whatever
0: in
1: my...
0: I feel like it's 3.4.
1: Yeah, whatever it is. I just throw all
2: you
1: my
2: do?
1: Stuff in there.
0: I have to. I get flagged for everything.
1: Yeah. No, I've never gotten flagged. I just throw it in my bag. I don't ever put it in the clear plastic bag. I don't ever take it out when that was the
0: what?
1: Rule.
0: And they
1: I never
0: don't do anything?
1: I just send it through the machine. Try
0: I
1: me,
0: mean,
1: bro.
0: If it's empty, if it's like almost empty and I have like that much liquid, but it's in a bigger bottle, like I'll do that. You know?
2: And they let you through because I Googled it the other day and yeah. it said... No, it depends on the bottle size and whatever says on the bottle. Like, it doesn't depend on the liquid.
1: I just send it on through. It always comes out the other side.
0: Oh, my God. I get stopped for everything.
1: Really?
0: Yes. Yeah.
1: I didn't know they were still doing that.
2: They made me throw away one, and it was new, my Bath & Body Works spray that I was trying to take with me to a trip once. And I was like, can I just get a couple more sprays in then?
1: A couple final squirts. I just want something to remember it by.
2: They let me, but... Then I had to throw it away. And it was a really good scent that I haven't been able to buy again, so.
0: What scent was it?
2: It was like mimosa something.
0: Mimosa? Why would you want to smell like a mimosa?
2: No, it smelled really good. It smelled like tropical vibes, like vacation.
1: Oh, vacation vibes. Sorry, it's going in the trash can vibes.
0: I can't imagine crying to the TSA agent. Can I just get a couple more squirts?
1: Please.
0: That body spray?
1: Please, I'm begging you.
2: It was new, you guys. I needed to like get something else.
0: But I feel for people that have to like throw away their like expensive perfume. Right. But it's like you should know at this point.
2: Yeah.
1: Yeah, they never make me do that.
0: I hate that.
1: I just send it on through.
0: All right, today's Hottest Trending is coming up next. There are a couple names being thrown around for the upcoming Super Bowl halftime show. Can I share those with you guys?
2: Mm-hmm.
0: Coming up inside today's Hottest Trending, here's Zara Larsson, Midnight Sun. It's Wild 94.9.

0: I'm Selena.
1: I'm Graham.
2: And I'm Jess.
0: Before we move forward to today's hottest trending, moving backwards is something we talked about a little bit earlier, the Great California License Plate Crisis of 2026.
1: Mm-hmm.
0: I told you how we have ran through every combination of the license plate sequence that we had, which was, you know, one number, three letters, and then three numbers. So moving forward, you're just going to see that backwards, starting with three numbers, letters, and then a number.
3: Good morning, JV Show. Sarah from Pacifica. License plates. I cannot believe you guys never noticed the license plates. Also, have you not played the license plate game? So with the three letters, you're supposed to make a sentence. I've been doing that with my dad since I was a little girl. It's a lot of fun. Get your brain thinking. And you guys should try it sometime.
0: Ooh.
1: I'm not familiar with the license plate game.
0: I've never played the game.
2: Either.
1: No, Jess and I were both saying we had never noticed that there was a particular sequence of letters and numbers in the license plate. Selena, you have been locked in on it forever, apparently.
0: Yeah, I have.
1: Never thought about it.
4: Morning, guys. It's it's Angie. License plate, that thing just like blew my mind. I'm driving around right now and I can see, yes, most of them are number three letters and then three numbers, but I see a bunch of four numbers, one letter, and one number. I don't know if that's another sequence, but okay. License plate talk.
0: Right. License plate talk, yeah, in the JV talk show. Here.
1: Maybe her zeros and one zeros and O's are getting mixed
0: maybe
1: up.
0: Maybe in like ones and I's,
1: uh-huh,
2: and fives and S's.
1: Yeah.
5: Happy Tuesday, you guys. I just wanted to comment to Selena. Thank you for making me a distracted driver now, because now when I'm driving, all I'm looking at is license plates, and it's crazy. I'm like, why does this one not have the letter first? Why does this one not have the right sequence? So thank you, Selena.
0: Hey, well, welcome to my life. It's all I think about when I'm driving.
1: Wow. Maybe you should think about driving on the actual road.
0: I said if I'm not sleeping.
1: Oh,
0: while
1: point.
0: I'm driving.
1: Yeah, that's a good point. Yeah, for all
0: right, today's Hottest Trending is coming up next. And Graham, what do you have?
1: All right, we have already taken a moment, said our goodbyes to the Penny, but now they are going to officially

0: 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I'm Selena.
1: I'm Graham.
0: And I'm Jess.
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0: 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All right, so there are already a couple names being thrown around for the upcoming Super Bowl halftime show. So the Super Bowl, if you don't know, Valentine's Day.
1: Yeah.
0: That's going to be interesting.
1: That's going to be very upsetting in some households.
0: SoFi Stadium. All right. So TMZ says that the NFL usually announces the halftime performers in late September. So we should know in the next couple of weeks who is going to be performing on that stage. But here are the two front runners. Are you ready?
4: Yep.
1: Yeah.
0: Justin Bieber.
4: Okay.
0: Harry Styles. Now, sources say neither of them have been approached about the show yet, and sources also say that they are both probably pretty unlikely to take the gig if they are finally approached. What do you guys think? Because I kind of feel like this is something Justin Bieber might be into if offered to him. And I wouldn't have said that a year and a half ago, but after him doing Coachella, after him performing at the World Cup, I kind of feel like he's trying to really get back out there.
1: Totally agree.
0: I think he would do it.
4: While I love Bieber, and yes, that is all true, I just can't imagine him performing at the Super Bowl and coming out doing like an a cappella set barefoot and slowing things down too much, I think.
1: That's what happened at the World Cup. Yes. Maybe he learned his lesson.
0: I don't think it would be
1: play
0: all
1: the
0: that.
1: Hits, hype it up.
0: Because remember when he performed at Coachella first weekend, it was him like playing YouTube videos.
4: Right.
0: But the second weekend, it was like a show.
1: Right.
0: High energy. I think he can do it. He's capable.
4: I think
0: he would kill it.
1: I think he would. I think the Harry Styles, no offense to anybody there, but
5: who gives a fuck?
1: I don't think that one would move the needle as much, but the Bieber one would move the
0: needle.
1: That'd
0: be crazy.
1: And I think he would say, I think you're right, Selena. I think a year ago, hell no. Now? Yeah.
0: So again, Roc Nation just has to, you know, make that move and actually approach him and offer this to him. And then, of course, Jay-Z has the final say.
1: Yeah.
0: Wow. All right, Graham, what do you have?
1: All right, a couple of quick things to take a moment and say our goodbyes to. First, UC Santa Barbara, no longer the top party school in the country. This is a sad day for me
0: Graham.
1: And my fellow gauchos. Come on. Listen to this. Florida State University now in the number one spot.
0: Are they the Gators?
4: Yeah, probably.
1: Right? Yeah.
4: Florida?
1: Yep. And, are they? Yeah.
0: I don't know.
1: And then Santa Barbara didn't just like fall to number two or number three. We have plummeted all the way down to number 26.
0: No way.
1: Yes. USC on the list at number five and San Diego State University at number 18 are the two California schools ahead of UC Santa Barbara. I don't agree with these results. Fake news, probably.
0: No, this tracks. This tracks.
1: Why?
0: We talked earlier.
1: Oh, because I'm not there anymore? Yeah, that's true.
0: Maybe that's a factor.
1: Yep.
0: But we also talked, you know, last week or the week before about college parties. They're just they're not the same. They're having these like...
4: Wellness darties.
0: Yeah,
1: that's
0: they're actually
1: USC
0: going out
1: crap,
0: and
1: not Santa Barbara.
0: But I think this is just that generation as a whole. They're just not partying like we did, you know, back in our day. Like
4: and Florida and tracks because Florida's crazy.
0: Yeah.
1: Yeah. I still want a recount. Sounds like a fake poll. All right. So we've already taken a moment and said our goodbyes to the penny, but now it is officially going to be dead forever. Back in November last year, you know, the president ordered the U.S. Mint to cease production of new pennies as it was costing more to make a penny than... you know, than a penny is actually worth. It was not making financial sense. Get it?
0: Sense? Little cent joke, yeah. Money joke. I got it.
1: Well, now this is the official end of the line for the penny because the House just voted unanimously to eliminate the 1 cent coin permanently. No future president, anybody, no politician can order to bring the penny back. The Bipartisan Common Sense Act. Not only eliminates the penny, but it also sets up a framework for cash transactions to be rounded to the nearest 5 cents. So no longer would you be seeing a Snickers bar being $1.99. It would have to be either $2 or $1.95. But if it was rounded to the nearest five there, it would be $2. Mm. We are eliminating that for cash transactions. So it'll be interesting to see all the price changes on some items there where you normally would have gotten some pennies back. But nobody wants pennies back when you make a cash transaction, because what am I supposed to do with them other than
0: throw them away,
1: pick them off out the seat of my car and then throw them in the garbage, which still seems weird. But I know that I will never spend them. So take a moment and say your goodbyes permanently to the penny. It's gone.
0: Oh, goodbye, guys. Penny.
1: The ones that are still in circulation obviously will still be accepted as U.S. legal tender. Those ones will still work.
0: So everyone break out your piggy banks.
4: Yeah.
1: Yep.
0: Oh, what a sad time.
1: Yeah.
0: All right. Well, thank you, Grammy.

0: Pink Pantherist, Sara Larson. It's Wild 94.9. We're the Bay's number one hit music station, The JV Show. I'm Selena.
1: I'm Graham.
2: And I'm Jess.
0: We were just talking about some names that are being thrown around for the upcoming Super Bowl halftime show, which, again, is on Valentine's Day.
1: Ooh, major conflict of interest there.
0: Yeah.
1: How are people going to handle that, by the way?
0: A lot of fighting, I think.
1: Do you think everybody just goes out the night before, Saturday night, celebrates Valentine's then?
2: Yeah.
1: And then on the actual day, football watch party, nachos and wings?
0: I think people will still do Sunday night, the Valentine's night, right? It's after the game. But
1: no, the Super Bowl stuff goes, it's going to go late.
0: Yeah.
1: And then you're going to go out to dinner after.
0: Yeah, that's doing too much.
1: Drinking all day.
0: Yeah.
1: Maybe just combine the two and the nacho cheese dip is in the shape of a heart. Like a heart bowl and the chips are all around it. That would be cute.
0: That'd be adorbs.
1: Yeah.
0: What you guys better not do is try to celebrate Valentine's Day the weekend before, because that's probably what I'm going to do and get out of my way. Okay.
2: Oh, well, now you just gave everybody a good idea.
1: But also, the other good tie-in, because the 49ers will be in the Super Bowl, everyone's going to be wearing red already.
0: Oh,
1: so it's just
0: going to
1: work out perfectly.
2: Oh. Yeah, you know what? That would work out perfectly, because if they do make it that far, that means Graham will lose our bet, our season-long bet.
1: But not necessarily. Maybe you can make the playoffs at 10-7, which is what's the projected win total I got, and then you make a run through the playoffs.
0: All right. Anyways, the reason why we're talking about the Super Bowl is because there are reports out this morning that there are two front runners to possibly headline the halftime show. And neither of these artists have been approached, according to TMZ. But the names are Justin Bieber and Harry Styles. And we discussed Justin.
3: Who
0: would he actually take it? I think Justin would actually take the gig, and we don't have to get into the whole discussion again. But I say that because sources are like, neither of those guys are going to take it if offered, which I don't fully believe.
4: Good morning, JV Show. It's Ricky from Fremont. I actually heard a rumor like yesterday or the day before that it's going to be Miley Cyrus for the halftime show.
1: Her name's not Miley Cyrus anymore. Just Miley.
0: What do you guys think about that? What I and to that really quick, what I saw was a separate
3: Who gives
0: report.
3: A fart?
0: From Kalshi, you know that prediction platform. People on there are predicting Miley. Jay-Z is another name, but that doesn't necessarily mean that they're like being seriously taken into consideration. But what do you guys think?
2: Will Taylor Swift finally be asked?
0: No.
2: Okay.
1: You don't think they would ask? I think they ask every year. You're not doing your job if you don't ask Taylor Swift.
0: I don't think this year. I think when she first started dating Travis, made more sense.
1: But don't you think they were asking her in the years before that? I guarantee she's been asked before. Again, you're not doing your job as booking halftime talent if you're not asking one of the biggest musicians on the planet
0: to
1: do your show.
0: I guess, do I see her being asked? Sure. Do I see her taking it? No.
1: Right. I agree with that.
0: That's what I meant.
2: What about...
1: Stella Lefty.
2: No. what about, like,
0: Stella Langley?
2: Oh, that's Ella Langley.
1: Yeah, what about Stella Langley?
2: Wait, country has been huge. Maybe Ella Langley. Or maybe, what about like BTS? BTS has been everywhere and huge. I feel like...
0: I could see that.
2: Yeah. I feel like they ask Post Malone to do everything too every now and then. But what I wanted to say was, I think if Ariana Grande was in a healthier like state in terms of like her mental health, because I know that she said she wanted to take like a mental break.
0: Mm-hmm.
2: I think that would be such a great option.
1: Out and sings a bunch of wicked songs.
2: No, but she has so many good songs. I think Ariana Grande would be so good for a halftime show.
0: The reason why I think she would do amazing, but the reason why I don't think she would be asked this time around is because normally they ask an artist that's like about to go on tour. Or about to drop an album, and that's what it's like leading to. Ariana just wrapped her tour. I don't see her wanting it. I don't really know. But
2: Justin Bieber doesn't have new music.
0: That we know of. What if he's going to announce it? And that's why he would do the halftime show.
2: Interesting.
0: What do you guys think about Miley?
1: It doesn't move the needle for me.
0: Me either.
2: I love her, but no.
1: Maybe it's going to be Noah Kahn.
2: Sorry.
0: Yeah,
1: I don't know why you scoff at that. That dude's tour sold out in seconds globally.
2: Good.
1: Like, globally, he's blowing up.
0: I've never heard a Noah Kahn song.
1: You've heard the one with him and Post Malone. And then Post Malone would come out because he does everything for the NFL. That'd be good.
0: That would be good.
1: That could be good.
0: We have one more talk back here, unrelated to the Super Bowl halftime show.
5: Hi, JV Show. Just wanted to update that it is actually Florida State Seminoles, not the Gators. I'm a Californian first, but I watch a lot of college football. So just wanted to give you a heads up on that one. Thanks.
0: All right. Thank you for clarifying.
1: Yeah, we were saying Florida State in new rankings of top party schools nationwide. UC Santa Barbara, I'm a gaucho, dropped to number 26, I think, on the list. And Florida State, number one. UC Santa Barbara is always number one or number two, right there at the top. And now we're all the way down to 26. And Florida State at the top. And Selena's like, go Gators! So, Jess, can you go back and take that out of the podcast?
2: Yeah, because
0: I think they should be the Gators.
2: Gators is University of Florida.
1: Florida, yeah.
2: We're on the right track.
0: Oh, my God. Whatever, okay?
1: Go Seminoles!
0: Yeah! All right, thank you for clarifying. Oh, before we get to Olivia Dean, don't forget, people, to enter this talkback contest for Giants tickets!
1: How about Olivia Dean for the Super Bowl halftime show? She's having a moment, too.
0: It's not moving my needle.
1: Oh, no,
2: it's moving mine. Okay, how about you enter...
1: Look at my needle. Nope. No movement there.
2: Enter to win these tickets for the Giants.
1: Wait, it might have just moved. Nope, it's not moving.
2: By the way, this is the last week that we are doing a Giants talkback contest because the season is coming to an end. So leave a talkback. Let us know who you would take with you for your chance to win 4 tickets.
0: All right, good luck. And of course, you can leave that talkback on the iHeartRadio app. Just stream Wild 94.9.

0: 94.9, the JV show. All right, let's go to the phones. Hi, who's this?
1: This is David.
0: Hi, David. You are caller 20. You're going to be playing our Yup Nope game this morning. Jess tells me you're with somebody else.
1: Yes, my wife, Teresa.
2: Hi.
0: Hi, Teresa. All right, David and Teresa, here's how this is going to work. We're going to ask you guys four trivia questions. You just got to get three correct. If you can do that, you are going to be winning
3: these tickets for Gabriel Iglesias. That would be such a cute date night.
0: I know. Okay, are you guys ready?
1: Yes.
0: Here we go.
1: Yes.
0: Question number one. MN is the two-letter abbreviation for what state?
2: Minnesota.
0: That's correct.
4: Yep. Oh, Minnesota. All right, question number two. Smart. Nice start. Question number two. In the 1987 movie Harry and the Hendersons, what type of creature is Harry?
1: Ooh.
2: A patrol.
1: Can you repeat that one more time?
4: In the 1987 movie Harry and the Hendersons, what type of creature is Harry?
1: A troll?
5: Nope.
4: Nope. He is a Bigfoot.
0: How do I know what that is?
1: Oh.
0: How
3: I'm
0: do
3: only
0: you know 26
3: what that
0: and
3: is?
0: A half. I don't know.
4: Classic, iconic 80s movie.
3: Never heard
4: Harry
3: of it.
4: Harry and the Hendersons.
0: Never seen it.
4: They like adopt him into his family, and he's this big, dumb, you know, Sasquatch, whatever, and he's breaking everything in the house. But then they learn to love him, and at the end, they have to, spoiler alert, they have to release him back into the wild. It's a real tearjerker because by that time, the family has loved him.
3: If you love it, let it go.
0: Wrap it up.
4: Yeah.
0: Back to the game.
4: Oh, sorry.
0: David and Teresa are on the line here. Question number three. By the way, you're allowed to miss one, so it's all good. You're still in the game. Here's question number three. The Japanese alcoholic drink sake is made from fermented what?
1: Right.
5: Yeah.
0: There it is.
4: Rice, yes. All right, here we go. Down to the final question, as it often is during the JV shows. Yep, nope game. Question number four. If a hockey player has a hat trick in a game, how many goals did they score?
1: Two?
5: Nope.
4: So close. Oh. Three goals as a hat trick.
1: Oh.
0: Dang it. So that means they didn't win the Yup Nope
4: Son
0: game?
4: Of a hairy troll!
0: But they were doing so good.
4: Yeah, they were.
0: Oh, no.
4: Oh, but they got tripped up and were just one off. One question off and one number off.
0: All right.
4: Because I guess two and it's
0: yeah,
4: three.
0: Yeah, David and Teresa, we really enjoyed having you guys on, but you were just one.
4: Son of a.
0: One question.
1: She's short
0: there. Dang it. All right. Well, I hope you guys have a great rest of your day. Don't hang up. Put you on hold really quick there.
4: I appreciate them because they were playing the game, honestly.
0: Yeah. There was no cheating, no funny business going on, which is how we expect everybody to play BT Dubs.

0: Quality for Nine. We're the Bay's number one hit music station. Grammy?
1: Yeah?
0: This Saturday, is Great Resort Casino going to be giving away all that cash once again?
1: Yeah, up to $100,000 every single hour. Every Saturday this month. So is this Saturday, this coming Saturday is in this month, right?
0: Yep,
1: so,
0: it is.
1: By my math, that is 100% accurate. While you're at Grayton, obviously you're trying to win that $100,000 every hour, which
0: obviously
1: that would really make your weekend. Like, can I make one other recommendation?
0: Please.
1: Place to stop in there. If you have not checked out Aya, that's their brand new rooftop dining experience, this brand new restaurant that's up there. Selena, everybody that I talked to, because I was at Grayton about a week ago, and everybody that I talked to, multiple people that were coming down from dinner there, and they were coming down to watch the Niner game at Playbook, also a spot I recommend, their sports bar. But everybody said the dinner up there, the experience, incredible. And I keep seeing on social media the posts from up there. Man, that looks good.
0: I know. Looks amazing. It does. So make sure to head on there Saturday for their, I mean, just delicious food. And all the food there is good. All the restaurants.
1: Yeah, they got a lot of good options.
0: Your chance to win some cash plus 50 lucky winners every Saturday.
1: You all said wieners.
0: I know I did. 50 lucky winners.
1: Winners.
0: Each week also can score $1,000 in free slot play. 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

0: 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This is home.
1: Today's Hottest Trending is coming up next. Sydney Sweeney has managed to piss off the entire sports world. I mean, well, half of it at least. The ladies are very upset. And I'll

0: to know what's hot in music, movies, shows, and the most talked about stories happening today in the Bay.
1: So Sydney Sweeney is getting a lot of backlash right now. So this is for her ad for sports trading app Novig. We talked about this last week. If you haven't seen it yet, she's got like no clothes on and she's like, you know, covering her goods with like footballs.
2: A couple of footballs.
1: Yeah, there was like a
3: hockey stick.
1: Yeah. Right.
3: There's
1: a tennis racket here.
2: Or just her hands.
1: Or just her, yeah, or her hair is just hanging down and that's all that's covering things. Well, female athletes and Olympians, they are not happy about this.
2: Oh, no.
1: One Olympic gymnast, posted a video montage of her sports in row. Sydney, I don't know what you were doing, but this is what a woman in sports looks like. As someone else put it, they said of Sydney, she has no idea the kind of rooms that we've had to fight to get in, especially in male-dominated worlds. Two things can be true. You can be beautiful and proud of your body, and you can also unnecessarily use it for no other reason than to be sexualized. A lot of people think that she was just doing a disservice to female athletes who have fought so hard to prove that they're just as good, sometimes better, than men in that industry.
3: Yeah.
2: Okay. Well, we got two ladies up here on the JV show. What's your guys' thoughts on this? Because my opinion is sort of irrelevant here.
1: I obviously agree with the athletes, but you also can't be mad at Sydney for doing what Sydney does. If that makes any
2: sense. Right, but can't she, pick and choose the things that she wants to endorse and align her brand with? I mean,
1: you absolutely can, but this is also just like a modeling gig. She's not like she's not trying to, you know, LARP as an athlete. Did I use LARPing correctly?
2: Yeah.
3: Yeah.
2: Kind of.
1: Do you know what I mean? It's just the modeling gig. You're going to be mad at every model that takes on a gig that has to do with, I don't know, with sports.
3: Yeah,
2: I don't know, but like I said, she can, you know, no name model, take whatever paid thing
1: you
2: can,
1: feel
2: you
1: like
2: know.
1: I've
2: Sydney Sweeney can pick and choose literally any brand she wants to work with.
3: She's got a lot of money already.
1: I also think that it just annoys people that it's her.
2: Yeah, I mean,
1: I think there's a little bit of that, but of course, I side with the athletes. I totally get what you're saying. You guys fought so hard to do what you do, and for recognition, and for Sydney to come dumb it down. Like, I get it. It's annoying.
2: Right. Yeah.
3: What do you guys think about the fact that, at least I saw this in a lot of comments online, a lot of people were saying that this particular ad is unskippable on YouTube, particularly...
1: What do you mean? Even, they make you watch the whole thing?
3: Even when you're on YouTube Kids, that it still plays, by the way, which it's kind of like, how is this allowed to play... for...
1: Absolutely not.
2: Yeah.
3: I don't know, it just... The fact that this is allowed to run on TV when I know there was a news station that said they couldn't play it. So I'm like, wait, so the news can't play it, but it can run on TV, but it's also unskippable on YouTube. Like, where do we draw the line versus like what can be shown?
2: Plus the fact that like it wasn't letting me download that video and save it as like my personal wallpaper. Like, I don't like, is that, shouldn't we be outraged about that?
3: It's just so interesting, though. I'm always so interested in reading the comments on everything because I love seeing what people say. And it's like, it's so divided where people are like, what's wrong with this? I don't see anything wrong with this. This is for a gambling ad. It has nothing to do with like sports directly, blah, blah, blah, blah, blah. And then there's the other side where it's like, I don't know. There's a lot of discourse.
1: Yeah.
2: I never would have known it was for a gambling ad.
1: Right. Me either.
3: Yeah.
2: I was distracted.
1: Really quick, did you guys know the Emmys were on last night?
2: I didn't until I started seeing a flood of stuff on social media. And I was like, hey, there's one person on our show that like kind of covers celebrity news and stuff. And they probably should have given us a heads up about that. Any comments, Selena?
1: Can I tell you, I had no idea the Emmys were going to be on last night.
2: Wow.
1: And mind you, I am online every day, all day. I am on every, you know, celebrity reporting site,
3: right.
1: TMZ, Perez Hilton. I'm on Page Six. I'm on social media. There was nothing about the Emmys until they started hitting the red carpet. And I've noticed it's like that for every award show. They don't do a whole lot of promo these days. Is that just me?
3: No, I think that's in general.
1: Really quick, though, just some notable things. Their In Memoriam segment, obviously getting a lot of attention because of Hayden Panettiere. She was honored in a major way last night. Catherine O'Hara. She had, they obviously honored her, and it was really cool to have Macaulay Culkin come out and say some words about her.
2: My boy Noah Kahan played the music for the In Memoriam segment,
1: by
2: the way.
1: That was your boy, Noah Kahan?
2: It was very cool.
1: Michael J. Fox, still alive. Yep. He got a standing ovation. He was honored last night after receiving the Humanitarian Award. And then one more thing people just not happy about.
2: Uh-oh.
1: It was another Emmys So White. Do you remember that?
3: No.
1: This was years ago. There was a lot of backlash. Emmys So White. People were noticing the entire thing. It's mostly white actors. Like, what's the deal? And in recent years, they were doing a lot in being more diverse and inviting mm-hmm. different people. But people noticed last night that no person of color won an award. So that is a conversation that people are having online. All right, we are getting out of here. Have a great rest of your Tuesday. Just kidding. It's only Tuesday. But seriously, have a great day. Also, don't forget more Gabriel Iglesias tickets happening later this afternoon, 2 p.m. here on Wild.
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Wow, 94.9 Bay's number one hit music station. You want to get a request in, a shout out? Hit me up. 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

Happy Taco Tuesday. I could definitely go for some. You know the one on 29th and East 14th in the Goodwill parking lot? I'm hungry now. Let me know where you're getting for lunch. At Angelina on air.

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0: 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It's Selena and Graham from the JV Show. 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
1: And at 6:20, we need you to weigh in, cool or not, a couple holiday decor things. 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

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I know you could use a night out, maybe a good laugh. Gabriel Iglesias is coming to Oakland. You trying to see him? 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It's

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I've been in back-to-back meetings all day. People emailing me like, everyone chill out. It's Angelina, Wild 94.9, Bay's number one hit music station.

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Getting you hooked up with tickets to see Gabriel Iglesias in Oakland. You try to be in there. That show's going to be hella funny. Leave me a talk back on that free iHeartRadio app. Just hold down the red mic. Let me know your name, number, and why you want to go.

0: 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It's Selena and Graham from the JV Show. 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
1: And at 6:20, we need you to weigh in, cool or not, a couple holiday decor things. And I'll just say one of them, holy Christmas time in September.
0: No, not cool.
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Don't forget, I still got these tickets for you to see Gabriel Iglesias in Oakland all week. 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

0: It's 1049 The Bay's number one hit music station. It's Gabby and EJ in the afternoon. We're back and it's Tuesday.
1: Back on a Tuesday, Gabby all glowing and whatnot because she met Will Ferrell's son earlier today.
0: Okay, listen, if you follow me on socials, you know I'm an R&B girly through and through, okay? And Magnus Ferrell, Will Ferrell's son, has this song out right now called Asleep Talking. And my goodness, it's so good. So when I heard he was going to be in the building, I hopped on it. I was like, I need to meet this man. We need to talk stat.
1: You know what's funny? He has a lot of soul in his voice. Like a lot of soul.
0: I mean, I just think the fact that his EP is going to be called Groove Therapy is dope. Right.
1: I did not know that.
0: Yes. Like, I think that alone. And it just... That's what he's calling his sound, Groove Therapy.
1: I love that. I feel like that's going to be so dope because the song is already dope.
0: Right.
1: And I already love the vibe. You know me. I'm an R&B head, too.
0: So, yes.
1: Like, I love people that just have, like, these R&B groovy.

0: it.
1: Yo, what is Wild 94.9, Gabby and EJ in the afternoon, bruh. I feel like people are on their worst behavior right about now. This woman, did you see how she was arrested after stripping naked aboard an American Airlines flight? She was taken into custody after allegedly undressing completely in front of fellow passengers on American Airlines flight 1779, traveling from Baltimore to Miami on Friday. She was trying to get the party started early.
2: Wow.
1: Clearly.
2: Wow.
1: The flight was not diverted, and officers were waiting at the gate upon arrival at Miami International Airport. American Airlines have not publicly commented. You know what's funny? Shout out to all these flight attendants, man, because I feel like you guys got to deal with the worst of the worst when people are flying.
2: To be honest with you, I'm very shocked that there hasn't been some sort of reality show about flight attendants at this point. Like,
1: and if they do one, they need to credit you because you just put that idea out in the atmosphere.
2: I'm just honestly shocked. Like, I get it. Like, I think filming on a plane would probably be kind of awkward because you'd have to get consent from the passengers and all that stuff. But I don't know. Like, I'm just shocked. I feel like there's so much drama at airports with the staff.
1: I just feel like that's the least of their problems. Filming on an airplane.
2: Right. I know. Just set up the cameras and go.
1: Correct.
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0: It's 1049 The Bay's number one hit music station. It's Gabby and EJ in the afternoon. I mean, it's just honestly so crazy. Friday, it's going down, night one of our iHeartRadio Music Festival.
1: Yeah, it's going to be streaming live, of course, on Hulu and Disney Plus. Zara Larsson, Cardi B. I'm going to be right back there, too, trying to see Cardi. Going to say what up to Cardi, Zara Larsson. Bro, this is going to be so dope.
0: Can you tell Cardi that I'm her Libra twin? Like, we are exactly the same person.

0: It's 1-84-9, the Bay's number one hit music station. It's Gabby and EJ in the afternoon. Okay, so if you are going to be getting a new license plate anytime soon, it's actually going to look a lot different.
1: Really?
0: Especially here in California, because for the first time in 46 years, California has a new format.
1: Our license plate is pretty basic with the red light. Come on now. Can we switch it up, please?
0: Well, I think the thing is they ran out of numbers.
1: Oh.
0: Right. We're going to talk next. Hang on.
2: Let's go to the beach, eat, let's go get a wave. They say what they gonna say. Have a drink, clink,

0: Albany for 9. It's Selena and Graham from the JV Show. Hey, if you missed anything from this morning's show, it's all good. Catch up on our podcast on the iHeartRadio app and then join us back here tomorrow morning, 6 a.m.
1: And at 6:20, we need you to weigh in. Cool or not, a couple holiday decor things, and I'll just say one of them, holy Christmas time in September.
0: No, not cool.
1: Tune in tomorrow morning. Just

0: Yo, it is Y94.9. So there is a change coming to license plates?
1: Yeah, so if you're getting a new license plate anytime soon, it might look a little different. For the first time in 46 years, California has a new format. So since 1980, the DMV has used a 7-character sequence with a pattern of 1 number, 3 letters, and then 3 more numbers. They just ran out of combinations, though. Yes, and you know, here in California, there's a gazillion cars, so we already know.
0: Correct.
1: So as a solution, the DMV is flipping the pattern. In order to make more plates, the next series will use 3 numbers followed by 3 letters and then a final number.
0: Oh, okay.
1: Yeah.
0: I wonder if they're going to change the look of it at all or no.
1: No, I don't think so. I mean, you can request like a black license plate with white lettering or yellow lettering. Like there's things like that. And I think, too, they actually have some themes. Like there's a Disney themed one. There's like a California themed. You can get a different type of plate if you want to. But, you know, California is going to tax you for it. Let's be honest.
0: Can I just tell you, as much as I pay for registration, I'm going to keep this basic plate. There is no way I'm spending more money.
1: I know.
0: On it. On an extra plate.
1: I understand. I totally get it. But the new plates are already being sent out. There are still over 100,000 old plates waiting to be issued. So this format is expected to last another 40 years and expected to provide 100 million possible plate combinations.
0: Isn't that crazy how they can calculate how long it will last?
1: Oh, that's what I was trying to think of too. I was like, how do they know that's going to last for 40 years? Like, that's so crazy.
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3: I don't know about you guys, but

0: Tuesday in the afternoon. Coming up next, That's Out of Pocket.
1: These guys are idiots. I'll explain why in just a second.
0: Well, that's one way to put it.
1: Yeah. We'll talk about it in just a sec.
0: That's Out of Pocket's on the way.

0: Yo, what is Wild 94.9 of Bay's number one hit music station, Gabby and EJ in the afternoon. For the record, to my company with this whole mid-year review, I hope you know that we're all just going to put down great things about ourselves.
1: I hate when they send that to us, too, because it's like, why do I need to review myself? Like, why?
0: Can you review me? As far as I know, we're doing everything great, so.
1: Right. Like, why do I need to even, why is this a part of it, you know? Like, I get it completely.
0: I am hollering.

0: 49 The Bay's number one hit music station. I think Zara Larsson is really about to have T-Mobile Arena on a different type of level.
1: I just had this conversation with someone, and I was like, she's about to take that to a whole nother level. Because, you know, my girl puts on a show, and I wonder if she's going to have, like, special guests come out with her. But let me tell you something. It is going to be insane. You hear me?
0: No, it is 100%. I really hope she does bring out Pink Panthers, because if any type of collaboration is going to happen, it's going to happen at our iHeartRadio Music Festival for sure.
1: Absolutely. That is the place where collaborations come alive.

is 1049 B's number one hit music station. Gabby and EJ in the afternoon. So more than 100 people gathered near San Francisco's Ocean Beach for a contest that gave them one simple job: scream as loudly and dramatically as possible. It is called the Guttural Scream at the Sea. The event was organized by Danielle Egan, who said she wanted people to have a fun way to release stress and frustration.

0: 9. It's Selena and Graham from the JV Show. 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
1: And at 6:20, we need you to weigh in, cool or not. A couple holiday decor things, and I'll just say one of them, holy Christmas time in September.
0: No, not cool.
1: Tune in tomorrow morning.